0: The pair have always denied the espionage charges. Andy Burnham has signalled he could bring in a 10-year plan to renationalise the water industry. It comes as South West Water Limited has been handed a record fine of almost £2 million after a parasitic outbreak in Devon. The company pleaded guilty to an offence under the Water Industry Act. Southampton head coach Tonda Eckert has apologised for orchestrating the Spygate scandal and admitted he's responsible. The Saints were thrown out of the Championship playoffs last month after admitting sending a young intern to spy on a Middlesbrough training session.
1: I am responsible for everything that has happened in this football club. I am responsible for my coaching staff. I do apologise to the supporters, to everyone who has travelled with us, who has supported us over so many games.
0: And Liverpool have opened talks with Andoni Iraola about becoming their new head coach. That's the latest from Radio News Hub. I'm Johnny Holmes.
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0: Showers will ease overnight, but across the north and west they will persist. Clear spells developing for a time, but further rain reaching western parts by dawn. Lows of 12 degrees.
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1: Sir Keir Starmer has said he felt sick watching footage of police handcuffing student Henry Novak as he lay dying, and that there are serious questions to answer about the case. But he warned against using the case to stir division and urged respect for Novak's family.
2: They have been through the most extraordinary, awful experience. They don't want this whipped up. Nigel Farage is completely wrong to use this to try and create division. He would be wrong in any circumstances. But when Henry's family are saying, please don't do that, it's our son.
1: The killer of finance student Novak, 23-year-old Vikram Digwa, told police that he had been the victim of a racist attack. The way successive governments have made changes to the terms and conditions of some student loans has been described as sneaky. Sir Philip Ogre, chairman of the Ogre Review into Higher Education Funding, told MPs changes were made in an almost sneaky way. Ogre gave evidence to the Treasury Committee today amid pressure to reform the student loan system. London Mayor Sir Sadiq Khan is expected to back a ban on social media for under-16s, saying it's the only way to stem the harms we know are happening right now. It comes after campaigners have called on Prime Minister Sir Keir Starmer to bring in an Australia-style ban. Rani Govender is the spokesperson for the NSPCC, who are backing measures for online safety.
3: They feel like they're being forced by tech companies to really extend the time they're spending online and have high screen times past the point of interest. So we know from hearing from children directly how much they want to see a safer online world.
1: The former SNP chief executive Peter Murrell has returned to court a week after admitting to embezzling £400,000 of the party's money. Murrell, ex-husband of Nicola Sturgeon, will be sentenced later this month. And the King, Queen and Princess of Wales have arrived at a reception marking the 125th anniversary of a cancer charity. From Radio News Hub, I'm Johnny Holmes.
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1: Showers will ease overnight, but across the north and west they will persist. Clear spells developing for a time, but further rain reaching western parts by dawn. Lows of 12 degrees.
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1: So Keir Starmer said he felt sick watching footage of police handcuffing student Henry Novak as he lay dying, and that there are serious questions to answer about the case.
2: I have seen the body cam footage. It's harrowing. And I have to say, as a father of a 17-year-old boy, I felt sick watching it. It is absolutely right that the IOPC are looking at this.
1: The Prime Minister said there needs to be an examination into how accusations of racism informed the police's decision-making in the case. The killer of finance student Mr. Novak, 23-year-old Vikram Digwa, told police attending the scene of the stabbing that he had been the victim of a racist attack. The family of a British couple jailed in Iran on spying charges say they have lost an appeal against their convictions. Craig and Lindsay Foreman were jailed following their arrest in January 2025 while travelling through Iran during an around-the-world trip by motorcycle. The pair have always denied the espionage charges. Andy Burnham has signalled he could bring in a 10-year plan to renationalise the water industry. It comes as South West Water Limited has been handed a record fine of almost £2 million after a parasitic outbreak in Devon. The company pleaded guilty to an offence under the Water Industry Act. Southampton head coach Tonda Eckert has apologised for orchestrating the Spygate scandal and admitted he's responsible. The Saints were thrown out of the Championship playoffs last month after admitting sending a young intern to spy on a Middlesbrough training session.
3: I am responsible for everything that has happened in this football club. I am responsible for my coaching staff. I do apologize to the supporters, to everyone who has travelled with us, who has supported us over so many games.
1: And Liverpool have opened talks with Andoni Iraola about becoming their new head coach. That's the latest from Radio News Hub. I'm Johnny Holmes.
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1: Showers will ease overnight, but across the north and west they will persist. Clear spells developing for a time, but further rain reaching western parts by dawn. Lows of 12 degrees.
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1: Sir Keir Starmer has said he felt sick watching footage of police handcuffing student Henry Novak as he lay dying, and that there are serious questions to answer about the case. But he warned against using the case to stir division and urged respect for Novak's family.
2: They have been through the most extraordinary, awful experience. They don't want this whipped up. Nigel Farage is completely wrong to use this to try and create division. He would be wrong in any circumstances. But when Henry's family are saying, please don't do that, it's our son.
1: The killer of finance student Novak, 23-year-old Vikram Digwa, told police that he had been the victim of a racist attack. The way successive governments have made changes to the terms and conditions of some student loans has been described as sneaky. Sir Philip Ogre, chairman of the Ogre Review into Higher Education Funding, told MPs changes were made in an almost sneaky way. Ogre gave evidence to the Treasury Committee today amid pressure to reform the student loan system. London Mayor Sir Sadiq Khan is expected to back a ban on social media for under-16s, saying it's the only way to stem the harms we know are happening right now. It comes after campaigners have called on Prime Minister Sir Keir Starmer to bring in an Australia-style ban. Rani Govender is the spokesperson for the NSPCC, who are backing measures for online safety.
3: They feel like they're being forced by tech companies to really extend the time they're spending online and have high screen times past the point of interest. So we know from hearing from children directly how much they want to see a safer online world.
1: The former SNP chief executive Peter Murrell has returned to court a week after admitting to embezzling £400,000 of the party's money. Murrell, ex-husband of Nicola Sturgeon, will be sentenced later this month. And the King, Queen and Princess of Wales have arrived at a reception marking the 125th anniversary of a cancer charity. From Radio News Hub, I'm Johnny Holmes.
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1: Showers will ease overnight, but across the north and west they will persist. Clear spells developing for a time, but further rain reaching western parts by dawn. Lows of 12 degrees.
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1: A squeezing across the chest. A feeling of unease. That sense something's not right.
2: It can be easy to dismiss the early signs of a heart attack, but it's never too early to call 999 and describe your symptoms. 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
1: So Keir Starmer said he felt sick watching footage of police handcuffing student Henry Novak as he lay dying, and that there are serious questions to answer about the case.
2: I have seen the body cam footage. It's harrowing. And I have to say, as a father of a 17-year-old boy, I felt sick watching it. It is absolutely right that the IOPC are looking at this.
1: The Prime Minister said there needs to be an examination into how accusations of racism informed the police's decision-making in the case. The killer of finance student Mr. Novak, 23-year-old Vikram Digwa, told police attending the scene of the stabbing that he had been the victim of a racist attack. The family of a British couple jailed in Iran on spying charges say they have lost an appeal against their convictions. Craig and Lindsay Foreman were jailed following their arrest in January 2025 while travelling through Iran during an around-the-world trip by motorcycle. The pair have always denied the espionage charges. Andy Burnham has signalled he could bring in a 10-year plan to renationalise the water industry. It comes as South West Water Limited has been handed a record fine of almost £2 million after a parasitic outbreak in Devon. The company pleaded guilty to an offence under the Water Industry Act. Southampton head coach Tonda Eckert has apologised for orchestrating the Spygate scandal and admitted he's responsible. The Saints were thrown out of the Championship playoffs last month after admitting sending a young intern to spy on a Middlesbrough training session.
3: I am responsible for everything that has happened in this football club. I am responsible for my coaching staff. I do apologize to the supporters, to everyone who has travelled with us, who has supported us over so many games.
1: And Liverpool have opened talks with Andoni Iraola about becoming their new head coach. That's the latest from Radio News Hub. I'm Johnny Holmes.
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1: Showers will ease overnight, but across the north and west they will persist. Clear spells developing for a time, but further rain reaching western parts by dawn. Lows of 12 degrees.
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1: The Home Secretary has condemned clashes between protests

0: And police following 18-year-old Henry Novak's murder. Shabana Mahmood says Henry's family made a powerful call to not let his death be used to create further division or tension. Hundreds gathered outside Southampton Central Police Station, where chairs, cans and flares were thrown at police. Over 80% of people retiring will find themselves at the minimum standard of living. That's what Pension UK are warning. Minimum means you can cover basic needs with some money left over for spending. Zoe Alexander is the spokesperson for Pension UK.
1: We're currently in the middle of a process of talking to the government about where the contributions should rise. That's part of the Pensions Commission report that's underway at the moment. We'd really like to see contributions go up from 8 to 12% and from those contributions to be taken from the first pound of earnings. We think that will have a really significant positive effect on retirement outcomes.
0: The Prime Minister is set to face questions from MPs following the release of thousands of documents relating to Lord Peter Mandelson. The documents revealed private messages between the peer and other senior ministers in which they admitted frustrations with the government. In one of them, Lord Mandelson said Number 10 was bereft and beleaguered. The NHS's focus on digital access is reducing support for frail older people. That's according to the Public Accounts Committee. Sir Geoffrey Clifton Brown, MP, is the chair of the PAC.
2: Our society is ageing, and as we age, unfortunately, we need more medical help. And this is particularly so for the over 65s in relation to this field of frailty, particularly the severely frail, those 250,000 people that are severely frail. It's a mark of a civilized society, how it treats its elderly people, and we owe it to them to make sure that the system works for them.
0: MPs have also raised concerns that planned cuts to integrated care boards could further weaken preventative care for older people. And Harry Kane's now got his own waxwork figure at Madame Tussauds in London ahead of the World Cup. From Radio News Hub, I'm Frankie Hersine.
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0: A band of rain moving eastwards throughout the day with showers most frequent and likely across the north, where it will be heavy at times too. A mix of sunshine and showers for the rest and a high of 18 degrees Celsius.
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I hope you have a good day and enjoy our music.

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1: Hello, good morning. It's Wednesday the 3rd of June. I hope your week's been okay so far. I'm Ben Monse and this is your morning report. Here's what we've got coming up on today's programme.
2: Eating became kind of quite a stressful situation for me because I never knew kind of what would happen at each mealtime, whether I would lose consciousness.
1: There's a rare condition which causes people to black out every time they swallow. We hear Sarah's story.
3: It's been too long, Woody. Came here as fast as I could after Jesse called for help.
1: Will you be going to the cinemas and beyond this month? Well, Toy Story 5 is set to release in theatres.
4: Shared moments are very important from a positive point of view. But of course, when you lose, you also support each other. And you can see what football means to people because, of course, there are winners and there are losers. It is really just about, you know, togetherness and people, friends getting together and having fun.
1: And Liz takes a look at how football is bringing people together ahead of the World Cup. But first, let's take a look at what the weather's doing today. A band of rain will gradually clear eastwards through the day, although it may linger across parts of Scotland. Behind it, there'll be a mix of sunshine and showers, with some of those turning heavy and thundery, especially further north, where hail is also possible. It'll be a windy day for most of us, so keep an umbrella handy. Highs of 18 degrees. Now, before we get going, let's take a look at some of the other stories making headlines today. In the newsroom is Frankie.
5: The Home Secretary has condemned clashes between protesters and police following 18-year-old Henry Novak's murder. Shabana Mahmood says Henry's family made a powerful call to not let his death be used to create further division or tension. Hundreds gathered outside Southampton Central Police Station, where chairs, cans and flares were thrown at police. Over 80% of people retiring will find themselves at the minimum standard of living. That's what Pension UK are warning. Minimum means you can cover basic needs with some money left over for spending. Zoe Alexander is the spokesperson for Pension UK.
6: We're currently in the middle of a process of talking to the government about where the contributions should rise. That's part of the Pensions Commission report that's underway at the moment. We'd really like to see contributions go up from 8 to 12% and from those contributions to be taken from the first pound of earnings. We think that will have a really significant positive effect on retirement outcomes.
5: The Prime Minister is set to face questions from MPs following the release of thousands of documents relating to Lord Peter Mandelson. The documents revealed private messages between the peer and other senior ministers in which they admitted frustrations with the government. In one of them, Lord Mandelson said Number 10 was bereft and beleaguered. The NHS's focus on digital access is reducing support for frail older people. That's according to the Public Accounts Committee. Sir Geoffrey Clifton Brown MP is a chair of the PAC.
7: Our society is ageing. And as we age, unfortunately, we need more medical help. And this is particularly so for the over 65s in relation to this field of frailty, particularly the severely frail. There's 250,000 people that are severely frail. It's a mark of a civilized society, how it treats its elderly people, and we owe it to them to make sure that the system works for them.
5: MPs have also raised concerns that planned cuts to integrated care boards could further weaken preventative care for older people. And Harry Kane's now got his own waxwork figure at Madame Tussauds in London ahead of the World Cup.
1: Let's take a quick flick through the morning papers, where the fallout from the murder of university student Henry Novak dominates many of this morning's front pages. The Metro leads with calls for police officers to face prosecution after footage emerged showing the 18-year-old being arrested after he was stabbed in Southampton. The paper says the man convicted of murdering Henry, Vikram Digwa, had told officers he was a victim of a racist attack. The Sun focuses on the police response too, reporting that one of the officers involved has resigned following the release of body cam footage. The Daily Mirror says Home Secretary Shabana Mahmood has promised answers for Henry's family while appealing for calm amid protests linked to the case. Several papers look at the wider political reaction. In an exclusive for the Daily Mail, Conservative leader Kemi Badenoch describes Henry's killing as a seminal moment in the fight against racism, comparing it to the murder of Stephen Lawrence in 1993. Meanwhile, The Guardian reports that politicians and community leaders have joined Henry's family in urging calm amid concerns that his death is being used to inflame racial tensions. Away from that story, the Financial Times leads on international security. It reports that the United States is discussing whether to deploy nuclear weapons in additional European NATO countries, beyond the six nations that currently host them, citing officials briefed on the talks. Now let's turn our attention away from the front pages and take a look at what's trending on the socials today. Hashtag Henry is trending with further reaction from the public about the police response to Henry Novak's murder. A lot of footage from the subsequent clashes between protesters and riot police in Southampton yesterday. Hashtag Love Island is popular after the second episode of the new series aired last night. A lot of comments about one of the new contestants making waves on the show. And a bit of gaming news with both God of War and Wolverine trending, with new trailers released for both games, stirring up debate and theories about what the plots could be. Now, a mother of two who blacked out whenever she ate has been treated for the rare medical condition. Holly has more.
8: 50-year-old Sarah Hall's heart stopped beating properly 12 times in a single day, triggered simply by her swallowing. The extremely rare medical condition, called cardioinhibitory swallow syncope, is thought to only ever have been reported in 150 cases worldwide. Sarah says it was having a huge impact on her life.
9: It kind of progressively got worse over kind of leading up to my treatment. So it had a huge impact in like the few months leading up to my treatment, whereby I was unable to drive and then unable to work, because it was quite unpredictable as to when it would happen, and there were no particular foods that would trigger it. It was just eating was the main trigger, or swallowing. But generally for me, my symptoms were at their worst when I was swallowing food. So huge impact, like eating became kind of quite a stressful situation for me, because I never knew kind of what would happen at each mealtime, whether I would lose consciousness or not. So it became, eating became very, very functional and unenjoyable, and quite a stressful time.
8: Sarah's now been treated after she joined a medical trial funded by the British Heart Foundation. It's being presented at the annual conference of the British Cardiovascular Society in Manchester. She says life can now go back to normal.
9: Literally, as soon as I had the treatment, the first meal I ate, and from every single meal I've eaten from having my treatment, I've been absolutely fine. I haven't had any symptoms. I don't get the dizziness when I eat anymore, or obviously I'm not losing consciousness. But literally since I've walked out of the hospital and every meal I've eaten since then, it's been amazing.
8: And Sarah's very glad she did the trial.
9: I think for some people it might sound a bit scary, maybe being part of a trial, or they might feel a bit unsure. And obviously that's down to every individual. But I feel particularly lucky to have been part of the trial, to have had my life changed, but also to sort of raise awareness to others that it's had such a positive impact on my life that I would hope that others would benefit from it.
1: If you're planning on going to the cinema this month, then you might be interested in seeing a family favourite, which is back on the big screen, and this time technology's in the firing line. Lucy Gormanley has more.
10: You got a friend in me. You got a friend in me.
11: Can you believe it's been almost 30 years since the first Toy Story film came out? Well, it's back, and this time for its fifth instalment. This one tackles the modern world with a focus on technology, as the toys band together to save their owner from the threat of electronic devices. All of the well-known favourites are back, including Woody and Buzz Lightyear, and there's a new kind of villain, a smart tablet called Lilypad. Well, Tom Hanks, who voices Cowboy Woody, says he loves the franchise.
12: He's aged like a fine toy. All right, he's made out of organic materials, and that has a tendency to, sag and wear out. I trust the folks at Pixar so much that when they say, hey, we have an idea for the next Toy Story movie, I don't ask any questions. I just show up and say, what do you need from Woody? And I will try to bring it forth for you. They didn't have to, and I think Andrew, I don't know if you've spoken to our director, when he asked, you can do anything that you want to here, what do you think? And he said, I think there's another Toy Story, and I think everybody was surprised, us and the folks at Pixar as well. But there it is.
11: In a world of phones and other devices, Tom says it doesn't beat human connections.
12: I don't think there's anything more important than connection with another human being. And alas, screens and whatnot can seem as though that's not necessary, And all the characters in our movie come to realize that. Look, these things are fun. A screen, and there's an awful lot that you can do. But what it cannot do is give you the molecular connection with another human being. And life is not worth living alone.
11: Director Andrew Stanton and producer Lindsay Collins agree.
13: I'd say for almost 8 years now, kids have technology in their hands at a younger age, and it's not going away. It's like my parents talked about when TV came into the house, and it changed everything, and it never went back. And it's kind of clear since the pandemic, it's not going back. So how do the toys deal with that?
14: Yeah. You imagine what that must mean for toys, and there must be like the worst, it's like the worst threat possible for them.
13: Oh, they always need direction.
14: Oh, come on.
13: And they always invite direction. But they do have their groove, and they know where to sit. But we've always tried to make the characters evolve and expand and grow up a little bit more. So there's always a bit of a challenge for them every time they record. That's what's thrilling. Nobody wants to go back and repeat themselves. And so many years have passed between each movie. That's the only reason these movies, I think, still work is because we embrace time.
11: There's even a scope for a sixth film.
12: We don't know what's coming down the pike, and so I am not going to be surprised if it happens. And if it does, I predict I will be delighted by what these folks come up with.
11: It's out in cinemas on the 19th of June.
1: Coming up after the break, we hear about the important role music played in a cancer survivor's recovery. Plus, Liz talks about some of the social benefits of going to watch the footy.
15: Buying a home on a holiday park was the retreat you always wanted. But then came unexpected site fee increases. And that was before the dramatic loss in value. 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
1: Welcome back. Now, music can soundtrack all the big moments in life. For cancer survivor Lewis, it's helped him through his treatment. Lewis was diagnosed with a rare form of cancer at 18 months old, with a tumour that affects around 100 children each year. It left him blind and partially deaf, but his love for music has never stopped, and now he's making a successful career out of it. Here he is to tell us more.
18: When I was 18 months old, I was diagnosed with a rare children's cancer called neuroblastoma. The cancer left me completely blind, and as a result of treatment, I was also left partly deaf. But I never gave up on music. Music has been a constant in my life, through treatment, through growing up, and now I'm lucky enough that it's a big part of my career too. I'm a drummer, a pianist, a music producer and a mix engineer. And I perform with artists including Lee Mead and Ella Henderson, along with many, many other amazing artists. I've also worked with the wonderful charity Living Paintings, who I'm also a trustee of, on their wonderful range of Touch to See books, editing audio descriptions read by Olivia Coleman, Richard E. Grant, and Alex Kingston, to name just a few. When I was in year 6, our leavers performance was of a musical called School Days. The songs that featured in the musical really inspired me and stuck with me, to the point where last year I realised that even though I hadn't heard those songs for well over a decade, I could still remember them quite distinctly. So I decided to track down the writer of the play to thank him for that inspiration. When I got in touch with Andrew and told him my story, he invited me to help him re-record the songs of School Days for the 25th anniversary edition, which will be performed by primary schools across the UK this summer. It really is amazing to me to think that thousands of children will be performing versions that I recorded of these songs that meant so much to me when I was their age. We're donating 20% of the proceeds from School Days to Solving Kids Cancer UK, a charity that I'm a proud ambassador for. It's important for me to share my story because I want children and families who are at the beginning of this journey and people out there who aren't disabled to know that, despite our disabilities and the challenges we face every day, there are people like me out there living amazing, fulfilling lives, just like everyone else.
1: Now, if you're looking forward to the World Cup and you're planning to watch some of the games in the pub, you're not alone. Whether you're there for a pint of Diet Coke or a beer, 2 in 3 Brits reckon watching football socially boosts their mood compared to watching it at home. And one former footballer agrees. Liz Whittaker has more.
19: If you can think as far back as 1990, you might remember this. You got to

0: That's arguably one of Liverpool's greatest ever players and ex-Three Lions star John Barnes on New Order's World in Motion, which was the official England track all those years ago. And now he's back.
1: The football's coming up. I want to encourage everybody to come out and have a good time, get involved and have lots of fun supporting each and every team you want to support for the football coming up this summer. Shared moments are very important from a positive point of view. But of course, when you lose, you also support each other. And you can see what football means to people, because of course there are winners and there are losers. And it's really just about, you know, togetherness and people, friends getting together and having fun. So of course, yes, you'll be disappointed if you've lost, happy if you've won. However, you know, football gives you that gamut of emotions. And also the best thing about football is that no matter what happens today, there's always tomorrow. And you can always look forward to getting that feeling of happiness and togetherness, even if you've lost week in, week out. I have to say, I'm a fan of VAR. I must admit, most people are what I am, but of course now we're talking about BAR, belonging, atmosphere and relationships, and that is what football is. Football is about a tribe, regardless of who you support, England, Scotland, Liverpool, Everton. So that's the belonging. The relationships is, once again, that you have with your, not only the relationships you have with your fellow fans, but also the opposition fans, which hopefully doesn't lead into too much aggression, but is more a bit of banter. And the atmosphere is self-explanatory. I mean, you can go to football matches all over, or you can go and watch a football in a pub, and you can see the atmosphere in a pub when things are going well. So, yeah, while I say I'm a fan of VAR, I'm also a bigger fan of BAR. If you think about, I don't want to get too historical, but you think about the history of pubs, the history of taverns, history of bars, and when people have a hard day at work, to alleviate the stress of work, they just used to come and get away from it all. And of course, this is hundreds of years later, where we just feel it, that it's, you know, a great place to come and just have fun. But it does serve its purpose, because that's what it was made to do all those hundreds of years ago, bringing people together, alleviating the stress of having to work, and you come and you have fun, and then you head home. So yeah, it serves its purpose, not just from the point of view of people coming and having a drink, but it's also to release your stress.
0: And here's a taste of his new recording.
2: You've got to hold your pint, but be there for kickoff time. You're here to back your team, but staying home is a crime. They're always shouting and singing through defense and attack. You're always welcome inside. It's sunny round the back. Catch me if you can, because I'm the pub-going man. And watching with these guys is the master plan. We ain't no armchair fans. We don't watch football wrong. Summer in the pub, I know we can't go wrong.
0: None of the UK's teams managed to win in Italy in 1990, with England coming in fourth place. They'll be hoping for better luck in North America. Scotland's first game's on the 14th against Haiti, and the first England match is against Croatia on the 17th. And remember, if you're planning to have alcohol, please drink responsibly.
3: I will be right there in a sunny pub garden as soon as the World Cup starts, right next to my friends who understand it a lot better than me and can explain it to me. Now, moving on from the World Cup, Frankie's back with a look at today's sport news.
4: Corby Maynou believes England can 100% win the World Cup this summer as he prepares to live out a boyhood dream. The Manchester United midfielder was part of the group that trained for the first time at England's pre-tournament camp in Florida on Tuesday as Thomas Tuchel's men step up their preparations.
5: Always wanted to play in a World Cup for all my life. It's the biggest tournament in the world. So it's definitely different from the Euros, but try and approach it in the same with the goal that we want to win.
4: In other football news, Craig Bellamy believes Wales have got their new main man up top after Lewis Kumas opened up his account in a 1-1 draw with Ghana. Sir Kenny Dalglish has thanked medical staff after revealing his cancer diagnosis. The 75-year-old former Scotland, Celtic and Liverpool great was moved to issue a statement after mistakenly posting on social media. He says, unlike my mobile phone use, the treatment is going well. And in tennis, world number one Aryna Sabalenka continues her bid for a first French Open title today against 25th seed Diana Schneider in the quarterfinals at Roland Garros.
3: Now, sadly, that's all we've got time for on the programme today. That was your Wednesday morning report. Thanks so much for listening. We'll be back again tomorrow with your next update and even more stories for you. Until then, I hope you have a lovely day.
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1: Protesters clashed with the police in Southampton last night over the death of 18-year-old Henry Novak, who was arrested as he lay dying from stab wounds. Has been met with condemnation by Home Secretary Shabana Mahmood, who says Henry's family didn't want his death to fuel tensions or division. Meanwhile, Conservative leader Kemi Badenoch says the killing is a seminal moment for Britain that's exposed devastating failures. Elsewhere, too many people will be facing a sharp drop in income when they retire. That's the warning from Pensions UK, and it comes amid findings that over 80% of people will be at the minimum standard of living. Zoe Alexander is from the industry body.
2: What we're hoping people will do is have a look at those retirement living standards, think about what kind of retirement they want,

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1: Sir Keir Starmer is set to face questions from MPs after thousands of documents were released into Lord Peter Mandelson's appointment as ambassador to the US. PMQs will be the opposition's first opportunity to grill him on the content of the latest files, which revealed a number of private messages between Mandelson and other senior ministers. Too much focus on digital access in the NHS could leave frail older people with less support. That's the warning from the Public Accounts Committee. Sir Geoffrey Clifton Brown MP is the chair of the PAC.
2: Now, it may be the GP providing the services, or it might be alternatives such as the community pharmacist or the local social care worker. But again, we need to provide them with the resources to enable them to have time to be able to do this really important work for our elderly people.
1: And people in the UK are to spend an average of over 4.5 years across their life on their phone without any clear purpose. A study by Virgin Media O2's found that around a third of us spend up to an hour and a half scrolling through our phones. 4 in 10 say it's also affecting our sleep, and a fifth say their attention span is shorter because of it. From Radio News Hub, I'm Frankie Hersine.
3: Buying a home on a holiday park was the retreat you always wanted. 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
4: 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A season of concerts from some of the country's best tribute acts.
5: Kim Kardashian and Sir Lewis Hamilton have gone Instagram official 3 months after being first linked. In a carousel of photos shared on Instagram, which she captioned lately, she included a video of herself and Hamilton cycling along a river in New York on a sunny day. Singer Dua Lipa shared photographs of her wedding with actor Callum Turner. The 30-year-old pop star tied the knot with the Masters of the Air actor at a small ceremony in London on Sunday. Lipa wore a tailored ivory-coloured blazer with matching skirts and gloves, complete with a wide-brimmed hat and pointed heels. Lady Victoria Beckham's reacted enthusiastically to her youngest son visiting the site where the Spice Girls recorded their first hit single. Wannabe, which celebrates its 30th anniversary next month, was famously recorded at the Strongroom Studios in London. Dame Joan Collins has reunited with her Royals co-star Elizabeth Hurley on the red carpet for her upcoming Whodunit. The 93-year-old, best known for playing Alexis Carrington in Dynasty, stars in the upcoming film A Murder Between Friends.
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8: Some early sunny spells, but cloud thickening and wind strengthening ahead of a band of occasionally heavy rain sweeping east. Sunny spells and isolated showers in the afternoon with a maximum temperature today of 19 degrees Celsius. And for tonight, a mostly cloudy and breezy night with outbreaks of rain and showers continuing through the evening and early hours. Mild though, with a minimum overnight of 13 degrees Celsius. And for Thursday, a mixture of sunny spells and blustery showers, these perhaps heavy and thundery at times. Windy, with a maximum temperature tomorrow of 19 degrees Celsius. Outlook Friday to Sunday, remaining unsettled during this period. Outbreaks of rain or showers showers will be interspersed with some drier and sunnier interludes. Occasionally windy, especially on Saturday. Temperatures rather cooler, but they're going to trend back to near normal. Sun sets this evening at 21:04 and rises tomorrow morning at 04:44. Tides in the bay, well, 8:44 is the next low. High water at 15:02 at 4.92 metres, and a second low water at 21:19 at 0.81 metres.
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0: That's Ed Sheeran and Sapphire bringing in Wednesday morning edition of the Cabin Breakfast Club with me, Martin. Yes, you expected EJ. You've got me. Sorry. EJ was in for me yesterday. How are you? Hope you're feeling well, keeping well, and everything in your particular world is good. Keeping well, keeping safe. Welcome to the hump day. Yes, Wednesday. There, Wednesday already. So, usual stuff, travel, sports news, entertainment news, and lots of great, great music.
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0: Otis Redding, classic there, sitting on the dock of the bay, hit in 1968. Let's have our first look at the travel.
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0: Okay, let's have the first look at the travel then, and everything's looking fine locally. Just a few bits and pieces of roadwork. So you've got water main work on Mortimer Street. That's a one-way street from Richmond Street to Canterbury Road, and a road closed at on South Road both ways from the High Street to Queen's Gardens. Margate Road, that's still closed due to gas main work between Boggs Hall Lane and Broomfield Road. Over in Whitstable, Millstrood Road, that's closed both ways due to emergency repairs and water main work from Grimms Hill Road to Willow Court. The A28 Island Road in Westbier, last week I said they were going to finish on Sunday. They just moved to the other side of the road, so they're still there, still causing delays. So that's the A28 Island Road. Westbier, further along and up street, there's two-way traffic lights just after... just as you go out the village towards Saar. Shellock Road, Broad Oak, that's closed both ways to water main work between Bluebell Woods and Broad Oak until the 21st of August. Looking down through Sturry, everything's looking okay. You get over the crossing and it's all cleared up towards Canterbury, so nothing wrong there. Going further afield, queuing into the Dartford Tunnel and the A2 usual place, Watling Street, delays of 10 minutes and traffic down to 20 miles an hour. Same at the Kent section, the M25 between Junction 5 and 6 Clackett Lane to Godstone, 20 miles an hour there, adding about 10 minutes to your journey, but nothing unusual for the time of day, just sheer volume of traffic. Over on the railways, looking in front of me, everything seems to be up to the 8:46 service, which as far as my page goes, everything looks to time with plenty of space available. That's it from Traffic and Travel. Be more in about 20 minutes.
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That's Mike and the Mechanics, and they're looking back over their shoulders. That was a wonderful hit back from 1995. Now, are you sentimental about your first car? Because apparently many motorists would like to buy back the first car they owned if they could. 20% said they were nostalgic for the motor they cut their driving teeth on, and a further 20% said they'd buy a new car because it reminded them of their first one. I learned to drive in a Mini Clubman. Those remember the Mini Clubman? I'm 6 foot tall. I still think, how the hell did I manage to do that? Because my knees, I'm sort of 6 foot tall. It was like being squeezed into a little dinky toy, but I did it. But my first car was a Mark II Cortina. Yeah, wonderful. A midnight blue, H registration or J registration it was. And remember, polish into that within an inch of its life. Do you have a memory of your last car, your first car? Yeah, it still stays there. And to buy a new car because it reminds him of the first one. No, beyond my pocket, I'm afraid, buying a new car. Yeah, lovely. But the car does the trick, so gets from A to B there. Well, if you're going to catch a train, this is the ELO. Yeah, you're going to catch the last train to London. 7:20, Wednesday morning. Cabin Breakfast Club.

Yeah, I remember that being released on a double A side. Remember the old double A sides on the vinyl? Yes, it was a double A side with Confusion. And they both did pretty well in the charts. But mind you, as far as ELO are concerned with me, they always did well in the charts. Fantastic band. Okay then, do you ever get a commercial on TV? Do you ever get sort of humming the tune all day long and things like that? Well, apparently, Just One Cornetto has been voted the catchiest advertising jingle of all time. 45% said it pops into our heads against our will. A survey said we spend an average of 58 minutes a week with a jingle stuck in our head, which equates to a staggering 2 days a year. What's more, we take an average of almost 17 minutes to start humming or singing a catchy tune and to forget about it. Yes, I must admit, sometimes the ice cream chime man goes past, and he goes past every day, and he's got some of these tunes are playing. I must admit, they get on my mind. They call them an earworm, don't they? Yeah, it's not good, but can't get shot of it, can you? Sometimes I've actually put the radio on to try and listen to a song that's going to take its place, but never get around to it. Okay, getting up towards the sports news then. That's just after 7:30 it's going to be. We've got Real Gone Kid.

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2: Corby Maynou believes England can 100% win the World Cup this summer as he prepares to live out a boyhood dream. The Manchester United midfielder was part of the group that trained for the first time at England's pre-tournament camp in Florida on Tuesday as Thomas Tuchel's men step up their preparations.
3: Always wanted to play in a World Cup for all my life. It's the biggest tournament in the world. So it's definitely different from the Euros, but try and approach it in the same with the goal that we want to win.
2: In other football news, Craig Bellamy believes Wales have got their new main man up top after Lewis Kumas opened up his account in a 1-1 draw with Ghana. Sir Kenny Dalglish has thanked medical staff after revealing his cancer diagnosis. The 75-year-old former Scotland, Celtic and Liverpool great was moved to issue a statement after mistakenly posting on social media. He says, unlike my mobile phone use, the treatment is going well. And in tennis, world number one Aryna Sabalenka continues her bid for a first French Open title today against 25th seed Diana Schneider in the quarterfinals at Roland Garros.
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What a gorgeous song. That's Westlife and They're Flying Without Wings. Nice trick if you could do it. Well, get this then. The Cotswold Olympic Games, spelled O-L-I-M-P-I-C-K. Olympic Games have just crowned a brand new shin-kicking champion. Wowee. Which is somehow a real-life title people fight for. The whole thing goes back more than 400 years, first held in 1612 and revived again in the 1950s, and still going strong on Dover's Hill. The games include long jump, wooden pillar throwing, tug of war, sack racing, proper countryside Olympics energy. Wow, imagine being a shin kicking champion. I can think of no more pain than a kick in the shin, can you? Absolutely not. Okay, this is Tina Turner and What's Love Got to Do with It? Martin in for EJ on the Cabin Breakfast Club on this Wednesday morning, over the hump day. Just three more to go.

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0: That's Junior Walker and the All-Stars, and I'm a Road Runner. Okay, talking of roads, let's have another look at the travel.
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0: Okay, then let's have another look at the travel, and everything seems to be fine. Just a usual build-up of traffic, nothing unusual for the time of day. There are a few one and two bits of roadworks about. Water main work on Mortimer Street, that's the one-way street from Richmond Street to Canterbury Road. There's a road closure to water main work on South Road, both ways from the High Street to Queen's Garden. And the long-term roadworks are still there. Margate Road, both ways closure to gas main work between Boxhall Lane and Broomfield Road. Over in Whitstable, Millstreet Road's closed both ways due to emergency repairs and water main work from Grimms Hill to Willow Court. The Shallock Road in Broadoak, Canterbury, long-term roadworks there due to water main work between Bluebar Woods and Broadoak Road. That's until the 21st of August. If you're on the A28 Island Road in Westbier, traffic lights there causing delays. They were due to finish on the 31st, but they've carried on, so they're still there at the moment. And further on the A28 towards Saar, you have roadworks at Up Street. Looking further afield, usual delays on the A2 Watling Street down to 20 miles an hour, and delays of about 15 minutes. Going into the Dartford Tunnel, heavy traffic into the Dartford Tunnel, but moving. The M25 Kent section, delays of 15 minutes there, and traffic down to 25 miles an hour, but nothing unusual for these places for the time of day. And Farthingcorn on the M2, just a slowdown there. Never tells me why, but seems to be every day there's a slowdown at Farthing Corner. Let's have a look at the departure board. Just click onto that, and the board in front of me is telling me that everything is running to time with space available. That's up to the 9:11 to Ramsgate, which is as far as my page goes. Everything is on time and plenty of space available. More from Traffic and Travel in the next hour.
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That's Calvin Harris and One Kiss. Now, apparently more than 4 in 10 of us say we want to move abroad when we retire. A poll found 42% of us want to ditch the UK when we finally pack in our jobs. Spain came top of the destinations, followed by Australia and Portugal. The other most popular retirement destinations include Germany, Austria, Switzerland, Canada, New Zealand and Greece. Oh, I don't know about you. For all its faults, I think I'll stay where I am. And well, I'd never thought of moving abroad. Like going abroad, but no, I don't know. What would we moan about if we went abroad? You know, I wouldn't moan about potholes and the weather. No. I like it here, don't you? Anyway, let's start to get up towards the 8 o'clock news. We have Janet Kaye and Silly Games for the news itself. Before that, this classic from 1983, Chaka Khan and Ain't Nobody. I'll see you after the news at 8 o'clock for the final hour for this Wednesday morning's edition of the Cabin Breakfast Club. Stay with us if you can. Wonderful to have your company.

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2: The Home Secretary has condemned clashes between protesters and police following 18-year-old Henry Novak's murder. Hundreds gathered outside Southampton's Central Police Station where chairs, cans and flares were thrown at police. Shabana Mahmood says Henry's family made a powerful call to not let his death be used to create division or tension. Lots of people are at risk of a sharp drop in income when they stop work. Pensions UK made the warning as it published updated retirement living standards. Zoe Alexander is the industry body spokesperson.
3: The state pension on its own, if you're living with someone else, will get you to the minimum living standard. So, you know, you will have some income to fall back on. But obviously, the more that you can set aside, even if you're well into your 40s, well into your 50s, the better, and you will have a better outcome than at retirement.
2: The report says only 9% of people will enjoy a comfortable lifestyle in retirement. MPs are warning the government to steer clear of banning young people from watching educational content on YouTube and TikTok. The all-party parliamentary group say these videos provide a unique space in lowering barriers for learning online, says the government considers an outright ban on social media for under-16s, a move backed by Sadiq Khan and other senior Labour figures. NHS Care is a post

0: tobacco lottery for older, frail patients. That's the warning from the Public Accounts Committee in its most recent report.
1: There is a digital divide here, for sure. I mean, I represent a constituency that got quite a lot of elderly people, and I know that quite a percentage of my elderly people do not use the internet. And I think, again, GP practices need to take that into account.
0: That's the Geoffrey Clifton Brown MP, chair of the PAC. His comments come as only 17% of patients aged 65 and over were assessed for frailty in 2024 and 2025. And Harry Kane's now got his own waxwork figure at Madame Tussauds in London ahead of the World Cup. The England captain says seeing all the details is a strange feeling, but added it's a real honour. From Radio News Hub, I'm Frankie Hersine.
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3: This global running day, figures from Garmin show nearly two-thirds of Brits now identify as runners while reporting improvements to physical and mental health. Here's former Team GB Olympic runner Ewan Thomas.
4: Runners are lacing up to boost their mood, and it's working. The data shows runners recording lower stress and higher sleep scores than non-runners, and more people want in on the action, as running is more popular now than ever. Smartwatches and apps are helping power the rise of running, so much so that 43% wouldn't run if they couldn't track it.
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6: Southwest Water Limited has been handed a record fine of almost £2 million for supplying water unfit for human consumption after a parasitic outbreak in Devon. The company pleaded guilty to an offence over the contamination of water by a parasite which causes sickness and diarrhoea. Meanwhile, Makerfield candidate Andy Burnham has signalled he could bring in a 10-year plan to renationalise the water industry. The Governor of the Bank of England has said the bank should not increase its inflation target, stressing that it is important to give households confidence it can bring down the rising cost of living. Andrew Bailey also told members of the House of Lords Economic Affairs Committee that he believes inflation would currently be at 2% target level, were it not for the conflict in the Middle East. And mortgage approvals reached their highest level for more than a year in April, according to the Bank of England's figures. The B of E said in its money and credit report that 65,945 mortgage approvals for house purchases were recorded in April.
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8: Well, some early sunny spells, but cloud thickening and wind strengthening ahead of a band of occasionally heavy rain sweeping east. Sunny spells and isolated blustery showers in the afternoon with a maximum temperature today of 19 degrees Celsius. For tonight, a mostly cloudy and breezy night with outbreaks of rain and showers continuing through the evening and early hours. Going to be mild though, with the minimum overnight 13 degrees Celsius. For Thursday, a mixture of sunny spells and blustery showers, these perhaps heavy and thundery at times. Going to be windy with a maximum temperature of 19 degrees Celsius. Outlook Friday to Sunday, remaining unsettled through this period. Outbreaks of rain or showers will be interspersed with some drier and sunnier interludes. Occasionally windy, especially on Saturday. Temperatures rather cool, but they will trend back to near normal. Sun sets this evening at 9:04 and rises tomorrow morning at 04:44. Tides in the bay, low water in about three quarters of an hour's time at 8:44 at 0.98 metres. High water, high tide at 15:02 at 4.92 metres. And a second low water at 21:19 at 0.819 metres. And that's it, you're up to date here on 94.6 Cabin FM, with the times fast approaching 8:05.
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0: That's Jermaine Stewart. We don't have to take our clothes off. I shouldn't think so, lad, this time of morning. Bringing in the final hour for this Wednesday morning of the Cabin Breakfast Club with me, Martin, sitting in for EJ. OK, then, so today is World Cider Day. Oh, lovely. Not hot day in a pint of cider. Can't beat it. National Tailors Day, Global Running Day, World Bicycle Day and International Sommelier Day. Star signs Gemini and the birth sign is Pearl, but Alexandrite and Moonstone are also recognised, so bear that in mind. If it's your birthday today, have a great day. Happy birthday to you, and a special happy birthday from me and all of us here at 94.6 Cabin FM. Birthdays today, Susie Quattro. Don't believe she's 76 today. Grew up with Susie Quattro. Great. Michigan, United States, she was born in 1950. Denise Williams, born the same year. Let's hear it for the boy. American singer, born in Indiana in 1950, she's 76 today. Vince Clarke, English synth pop musician with Erasure, and songwriter Depeche Mode and Yazoo, born in South Woodford in 1960, 66 today. Rafael Nadal, professional tennis player, isn't never. 22 Grand Slam men's singles titles, including a record 14 French Open titles, born in Mallorca, Spain, 40 years ago. And Michelle Keegan, finally, English actress, Brassy Cargill, known for her role as Tina McIntyre in the TV soap Coronation Street, born in Stockport, Greater Manchester in 1987. 39 today is she. Happy birthday to them, but more importantly, happy birthday to you. I hope you have a really wonderful day.
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0: Okay, let's have another look at the travel then, and it's all looking pretty good through Canterbury, apart from one thing I've just noticed just come up. A28 Lower Bridge Street, partially blocked, crash involving slow traffic on the roundabout. So the traffic on the roundabout Lower Bridge Street at the A257 as a truck and a coach are involved in an accident there, so that is blocking the road up a little bit, and it's quite busy in the surrounding areas up the eight, up through Broad Street and up into Canterbury itself. So bear that in mind if you're going via the A28 this morning. Local roadworks, water main work on Mortimer Street one way, the one-way street from Richmond Street to Canterbury Road. The road is closed due to water main work on South Road, both ways from the High Street to Queen's Garden, and the Margate Road in Herne Bay. That's still closed to gas main work between Boxhall Lane and Broomfield Road. The A28 Island Road, Westby, are quite busy, quite congested on the A28 Stain. So if you have to go up the A28, quite busy there this morning. And there's traffic lights at Up Street too. They're quite busy there too. Quite busy at the moment on the roads into Canterbury. Once you get over the crossing, it's not too bad to say till you get up into Tortell Road and and all the way up into Canterbury because of that accident on the roundabout there. Looking further afield, Dartford Tunnel, queuing into Dartford Tunnel, nothing unusual for the time of day. A long queue on the A2 now from Watling Street to the M2, just sheer volume of traffic, and also a slowdown in Farthing Corner services. But the good news is the Kent section, the N25 from Clackett Lane round to Junction 6, Godston, that's all clear, all traffic running fine. Over on the trains, the 8:40 service to Victoria is running 2 minutes late. And the Ramsgate train, the 9:11, is at the moment running 2 minutes late, saying this service is running late because of a problem with the River Bridge earlier today. Oh, well, it all happens on the railways, don't it? That's it from Traffic and Travel. More in about 20 minutes.
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That's Dire Straits and they're Twisting by the Pool. That sounds good, doesn't it? Twisting by the Pool. But looking at what I've just been reading, we'd probably be in the pool, twisting in the pool. Apparently, there's an 80% chance of a super El Nino hitting, the kind that pushes global temperatures right up and could bring record heat to Britain. Yeah, 80% chance of that happening then.

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1: Okay, the King's Hall is now closed in preparation for its £2 million refurbishment, so over to the South Quay Shed. And tomorrow we have Drag Me to Bingo with Delilah Tickles and Anita Wee. 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
2: Corby Maynou believes England can 100% win the World Cup this summer as he prepares to live out a boyhood dream. The Manchester United midfielder was part of the group that trained for the first time at England's pre-tournament camp in Florida on Tuesday as Thomas Tuchel's men step up their preparations.
3: Always wanted to play in a World Cup for all my life. It's the biggest tournament in the world. So it's definitely different from the Euros, but try and approach it in the same with the goal that we want to win.
2: In other football news, Craig Bellamy believes Wales have got their new main man up top after Lewis Kumas opened up his account in a 1-1 draw with Ghana. Sir Kenny Dalglish has thanked medical staff after revealing his cancer diagnosis. The 75-year-old former Scotland, Celtic and Liverpool great was moved to issue a statement after mistakenly posting on social media. He says, unlike my mobile phone use, the treatment is going well. And in tennis, world number one Aryna Sabalenka continues her bid for a first French Open title today against 25th seed Diana Schneider in the quarterfinals at Roland Garros.
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That's Paloma Faith making her own kind of music. Some people prefer the Mama Cass version. I must admit, I prefer that version. Okay, then, it's Planet's official life was better in the old days. That's according to a study. Yet another study. Half of over 50s reckon that life in the past better than today. That compares to just 19% who think the present day is best. 7 in 10 people think the past was better when there was not so much traffic on the roads. While 68% say things used to be built to last. Having the freedom to go out to play at an early age and the fact people had more respect for each other also feature highly on the list of things that were better years ago. I think years ago, it makes you have these sort of rose-tinted glasses, doesn't it? You remember all the best things. I mean, take for instance, it used to, before the M25 and that was built, we had a bit more traffic on the roads. I had to go through, it took me 6 hours to get back to the Midlands. Now it takes me, I have a good run, I can take me 3 1/4. So that's improved, even though the traffic's got worse. So, and today's medicine is much better than it was. I suppose it was right for the time years ago, but it's wonderful. People are living longer now and they're finding medicines every day and new cures and things. So yeah, I think there's a bit of each. There's nothing wrong with today. You've got to live for today. And but yeah, there was one thing that was on there though about being to play at an early age. We have parents who used to say they'll come home when they're hungry, and it was, you did seem to have a bit more freedom. But hey, what will their kids be saying in 30 years' time? It's Stevie Wonder and As.

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0: That's a mod classic, that one. That's Sam the Sham and the Pharaohs and Wooly Bully. Let's have a final look at the travel.
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0: Okay, just looking at Canterbury for that accident I spoke about on the last bulletin. Still partially blocked and slow traffic due to a crash. A truck and a coach involved on the A28 Lower Bridge Street. That's at the roundabout there when it turns off to the A257 St George's Place. Okay, then, so it is backing down to Broad Street. Add a few minutes to your journey if you intend to go and through Canterbury this morning. Sturry is quite busy to the crossing, but that's due to the Shallock Road being closed. Everything's coming, got to come down there. The A28 West Beer, still very busy there, Staines Hill, and for the Tempe traffic lights and also the traffic lights at Up Street causing delays. In Herne Bay, water main work on Mortimer Street, that's a one-way street from Richmond Street to Canterbury Road. Road closed, water main work on South Road both ways from the B2205 High Street to Queen's Gardens. The Margate Road is closed both ways due to gas main work from Boggs Hall Lane to Broomfield Road. Over in Whitstable, Millstrood Road is closed both ways due to emergency repairs and water main work from Grimsill Road to Willow Court. Looking at the A2, that's all looking fine now. Watling Street's all sort of clear. The morning rush is sort of over or coming to a close, so it's getting better there now. Bit of heavy traffic into the Dartford Tunnel, but nothing really to worry about. And the M25 Kent section, all looking pretty good there too. Now all nice and clear. Look at departure boards. The Ramsgate train is 3 minutes late. This service is running late due to a problem with the river bridge. There's some great excuses come up on here. And everything else is looking good. So everything is looking fine. That's it from Traffic and Travel. Should anything come up during Annie's programme, she will bring it to you. That's it from the Traffic and Travel for this particular programme.
1: 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Search Cabin

That's a great remake of a Beatles classic. That's Prince Buster there and Hey Jude. Like that. Quite a happy sing-along song. And talking of sing-along songs, we got Bob Marley and One Love. You're tuned to 94.6 Cabin FM with the Cabin Breakfast Club with me, Martin. Thank you for choosing Cabin FM this morning. Lovely to have your company.

That's Bob Marley and the Wailers and One Love. Okay, that's about it for me for this Wednesday morning. Andy follows the news with the morning show. Stay with us for that if you can. I'm going to leave you two songs, S Club 7 with Reach, and before that, this one from Dolly Parton, 9 to 5. Have a great day. Keep well, keep safe, keep it on Cabin FM, and I'll see you soon. Have a good one. Bye.

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3: Ministers are urging for calm after violent clashes between protesters and police following 18-year-old Henry Novak's murder. Ben Monse has more.
4: Hundreds gathered outside Southampton Central Police Station and close to where Henry was killed, where chairs, cans and flares were thrown at police. The 18-year-old was arrested as he lay dying from stab wounds after he was accused of racism by his attacker. An investigation into the response is ongoing. Shabana Mahmood says his family didn't want his death to fuel tensions, adding that protesters have hijacked the tragedy to stir up violence and disorder.
3: The UK economy is set for stronger growth than previously expected this year, but next year's forecast has been cut amid concerns over the continued economic impact of the war in Iran. MPs are warning against the government banning young people from viewing educational content on social media. A blanket ban on social media for under-16s remains under consideration. And a study by Virgin Media O2's found that around a third of us spent up to an hour and a half scrolling through our phones without purpose each day. From Radio News Hub, I'm Frankie Hersine.
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7: Some early sunny spells across the region today, but cloud thickening and wind strengthening ahead of a band of occasionally heavy rain.

0: sweeping east. Sunny spells and isolated blustery showers in the afternoon, with a risk of hail and thunder in northern parts. Oh my goodness. Maximum temperature across the region, 20 degrees Celsius, more like a maximum of 18 degrees in the bay. And UV levels today are medium and pollen and pollution is low. And your tide times for Herne Bay today, high tide is at 15.02 at a height of 4.9 metres and low tide at 21.19 at 0.8 metres. 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

A very warm welcome to the morning show with me, Annie M, here on Cabin FM 94.6, your local community radio station. Thank you very much to Martin Hannay for stepping in for EJ on the Cabin Breakfast Club. Martin, as lots of you will know, is Cabin's very own Mr. Smooth, and he really excelled himself this morning. Thank you, Martin, and hope to see you again very soon. And we're going to have lots of, well, I hope not the equivalent of scrolling without purpose that we heard about in the news. I'm hoping there's going to be a bit more point to you being with Cabin FM. FM for the next 3 hours. Certainly going to try and make it worth your while. So we've got our usual What's On spots, What's On at the Cavernous Cinema in particular in this first hour, and also a bit later on in the show, the highlights of the terrestrial TV offerings tonight. And in the final hour of the show, our usual look at the visual arts scene in Herne Bay, which many of you will know is a very lively one, and we are very blessed to have so many really talented and fantastic creative people here in and around the Bay. So I don't know if the rest of you have been as discombobulated as I have over the clothes issue with this rehearsal for an early summer, which I found extremely upsetting, particularly because I stick firmly to the adage, ne'er cast a clout till May is out. And this year I've been forced to change that just a bit. So I'm willing to totally put away all the warmer clothes, because you just don't know, do you, what's going to happen. But also trying desperately to ironing in this heat. Crazy stuff. Trying to kind of find something that will make me look as though I am not going to melt in the heat. So I think it's going to be, well, the forecast today is pretty mixed, and I think that's what we've got to look forward to for a bit longer yet. So, okay, let's have some more music. This is Matt Bianco and More Than I Can Bear, followed by The Script and For the First Time.

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Oh, that track always gives me a really fuzzy feeling in my heart. The lyrics are so they're so heartfelt and really sweet. So that's Horace Faith from 1970 and Black Pearl. Let's have a look at what's on at our wonderful Caverna Cinema here in Herne Bay. We'll do that after this.

I do have to say that the roster of films on at the Kavanagh today, they have a somewhat of a macho feeling about them. There's a lot of men in quite a few films, well, all of the films. But let's start with How to Make a Killing. This has been on at the Kavanagh previously, but if you missed it, now's your chance to catch up. And it features a man called Beckett Redfellow, indeed, disowned at birth by his obscenely wealthy family, the aforesaid blue-collar man Redfellow will stop at nothing to reclaim his inheritance, no matter how many relatives stand in his way. Ooh, that's on at 11 o'clock. And it stars Glenn Powell and Margaret Qualley. There are some females in this show. Not all of them, I think, die in the first 10 minutes. So, moving on to Star Wars, The Mandalorian and Grogu, which apparently has had the most disappointing opening receipts at the box office of any of the Star Wars movies. And I think it has made a few critics wonder if the era of the franchise movie is on the way out, but I think it's probably still got some way to go. Anyway, in this one, the evil empire has fallen and imperial warlords remain scattered throughout the galaxy. As the fledgling New Republic works to protect everything the rebellion fought for, they've enlisted the help of legendary Mandalorian bounty hunter Din Djarin and his young apprentice Grogu. So that's on at 1:15, 4:20 and 7:30. And the reviews for this have been very positive, I think, even amongst critics who aren't, one imagines, dedicated Star Wars fans. So here's another lot of blokes in armour and various kind of outer space uniforms. After being separated for 15 years, the Sword of Power leads Prince Adam back to Eternia, where he discovers his home shattered under the fiendish rule of Skeletor. To save his family and his world, Adam must join forces with his closest allies, Teela and Duncan stroke Man-at-Arms. I don't think stroke is the middle name of Duncan Man-at-Arms, but you get what I'm saying here. And embrace his true destiny as He-Man, the most powerful man in the universe. That has definitely got 1950s vibes about it. I think you might agree. That's on at 1:20 and 4:30, and will involve quite a lot of biceps and rippling muscles and armour and all that stuff. Okay, finally, two more blokes. In Power Ballad, when Rick, a past his prime wedding singer, meets fading boy band star Danny during a gig, the two bond over music and a late night jam session. But there is treachery to come, despite the bromance elements of this. And it's about betrayal, it's about trust, it's about ambition and the failure of such. And anyway, it's quite dramatic. And the critic Mark Kermode has a very soft spot for Paul Rudd. Who knew? So have I, by the way. I think he's wonderful. And it also stars Nick Jonas of the Jonas Brothers, whose music we very often play on this station, as you might know by now. So that is it. So lots of male appearances today at the Kavanagh, but I'm sure we women will get our own back at some point during the listings. Let's hope so anyway. Okay, so after that, let's have The Shires and About Last Night to take us into the entertainment news here on Cabin FM 94.6.

0: Entertainment news on Cabin FM, brought to you by Herne Bay Pier, home of Summer Nights on the Pier. A season of concerts from some of the country's best tribute acts.
1: Kim Kardashian and Sir Lewis Hamilton have gone Instagram official 3 months after being first linked. In a carousel of photos shared on Instagram, which she captioned lately, she included a video of herself and Hamilton cycling along a river in New York on a sunny day. Singer Dua Lipa shared photographs of her wedding with actor Callum Turner. The 30-year-old pop star tied the knot with the Masters of the Air actor at a small ceremony in London on Sunday. Lipa wore a tailored ivory-coloured blazer with matching skirts and gloves, complete with a wide-brimmed hat and pointed heels. Lady Victoria Beckham's reacted enthusiastically to her youngest son visiting the site where the Spice Girls recorded their first hit single. Wannabe, which celebrates its 30th anniversary next month, was famously recorded at the Strongroom Studios in London. Dame Joan Collins has reunited with her Royals co-star Elizabeth Hurley on the red carpet for her upcoming Whodunit. The 93-year-old, best known for playing Alexis Carrington in Dynasty, stars in the upcoming film A Murder Between Friends.
0: Entertainment news on Cabin FM. 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Herne Bay Pier, your perfect summer night. Summer Nights on Herne Bay Pier. 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A season of summer concerts from some of the country's best tribute acts, along with brilliant local bands and free entertainment.
2: We kick off on Saturday the 27th of June with the ever-popular Supersonic Queen. On Saturday the 4th of July, it's that 80s rock show. On Saturday the 10th, it's Images of Elvis. Friday the 17th, the magic of Michael Jackson. And on Friday, July 24th, California comes to the pier with Beached Boys.
0: And there's loads more great acts right throughout the summer. 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

0: You're listening to Cabin FM 94.6. It's the morning show with me, Annie M. And that was Blossoms and Perfect Me. And I'm so far away. I'm so far away from that designation. I just wouldn't believe. Or you probably would from all the unforced errors that appear on this show far too frequently for anyone's liking. Okay, let's have a quick look at the traffic and travel, very local to Herne Bay, because I reckon that if you're planning to go further afield, you'll probably be sensible enough to look up and make sure that there are no major obstacles in the way. Here in Herne Bay, in Mortimer Street, one way from Richmond Street to Canterbury Road, there are water mains works in progress. South Road, both ways from the B2205 High Street to Queen's Gardens. And just for a change, we've got gas mains work rather than water mains on Boxhole Lane, both ways between Hooper's Lane and Margate Road. So that might add a bit to your journey. So, happily, I can tell you that over on the railways, at Herne Bay Station, not only is everything running smoothly, but it looks as if, whisper it quietly, they may have sorted out the problem with the lifts at Herne Bay Station. At least there isn't an announcement that they are out of order, which is a great relief. There is a message saying that southeastern services through New Cross may be cancelled, delayed by up to 25 minutes or diverted, and latest information can be found in the status and disruption section of the National Rail website. So that doesn't sound too bad at all, does it? Let's have some more music. Lenny Kravitz, future father-in-law, perhaps, of Harry Styles. We don't know yet. I've got to get this right, because it's the title is, you have to do this the right way, because the way they're spelt, it's important. Are You Gonna Go My Way? This is Lenny Kravitz after this.
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0: You're listening to Cabin FM 94.6. It's the morning show with me, Annie M. And that was Yvonne Elliman and If I Can't Have You, a woman who knows her own mind, if ever there was one. Let's have a quick look at some of the things, the events that are on, starting with tonight. Because if you're hankering after something to do, after the day's work is finished, there is live music at the Divers Arms. Herne Bay Folk presents Wednesday Night Live, and tonight it's the headline act is Border Crossing, with songs from Scotland and England, a very talented duo, great singing and harmonies, hosted by Rare Folk, and Floor Spots in limited numbers are also available. So that's the Divers Arms here in Herne Bay. And there is live comedy tonight also at the Round the Bends Comedy Club. We have John Luke Roberts and Beck Hill. So if you fancy that, that's available tonight. And also news from the Bay, Herne Bay's Little Theatre, well renowned in these parts, fantastic small theatre, and they are putting on Absurd Person Singular by Alan Ayckbourn from Monday the 8th till Saturday the 13th of June. Performances start at 7:30 p.m. So if you go onto their website, you'll get all the information there. So let's have some music to take us up to the news and weather. Here is Sexy and I Know It from LMFAO.
1: Hello, my name is Freddie and I'm from Chiswick Primary School. You're listening to Cabin FM. Have a great day.

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This is how I roll, animal print pants out control. It's

0: Well, sorry about that. Seem to have lost the music temporarily. I will try to get this back as soon as possible. Let's see. Okay. Oh, these things happen at sea, as my dear dad used to say. Let's see if we can work this out. Okay, I think we're coming back to life. Hope you can still hear me. And right, we're doing our best to get things moving again. Okay, right. Wasn't expecting this to happen, and it's you never expect these things to happen. It's just one of those eventualities, but I'm sure we'll get everything back as the system seems to be relaunching itself. Not as quickly as I would like, but there again, at least... Right. Okay, let's...
1: Protesters clashed with police in Southampton.

0: Concerns of the long-term impact of the Iran war. Emergency services are at the scene of a crash involving a Royal Navy helicopter in Devon. Police say it happened in a field near Oakhampton, with several road closures in place around the area. And MPs are warning the government to steer clear of banning young people from watching educational content on YouTube and TikTok. From Radio News Hub, I'm Frankie Hersine.
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3: Today we've got some early sunny spells, but cloud is thickening and wind strengthening ahead of a band of occasionally heavy rain sweeping east. Sunny spells and isolated blustery showers in the afternoon, with a risk of hail and thunder in northern parts. Maximum temperature across the region, 20 degrees Celsius. And your tide times for Herne Bay today. High tide is at 15.02 at a height of 4.9 metres and low tide at 21.19 at 0.8 metres. UV levels are medium, pollen and pollution low, and you're now up to date with news and weather on Cabin FM 94.6.
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0: If you've just joined us, you're listening to Cabin FM 94.6. It's the morning show with me, Annie M. And that was the Eurythmics and Who's That Girl? So this girl is having some slight technical problems at the moment, but we seem to be managing at the moment. So we're going to take this opportunity, as we normally do, midway through the week and almost midway through the show, to give ourselves a tiny pat on the back for having made it, having struggled through to this point in the week, despite everything that's going on in the world. I think we deserve a bit of self-congratulation for having got this far in this kind of state, whatever that may be. So in the show today, we've got coming up our What's On spots, and also a bit later on, the highlights of the terrestrial TV channels. So that if you fancy staying in and watching the box tonight, you'll at least have some idea of what's coming up. And if you really also fancy going out and braving the thunderstorms and lightning, whatever else the weather is going to throw at us today, you'll be equally well catered for in Herne Bay, because there's lots going on, there's a thriving folk scene, as I've mentioned before, which is very encouraging. And so lots to do, lots of local establishments to be a good patron of. And by doing that, you're supporting the local economy, which is fantastic. So let's have some more music. This is Westlife. Oh, I know there are Westlife fans out there who will probably never stop mourning the fact that they split up. So this is Work Life and My Blood.
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0: You're listening to Cabin FM 94.6. It's the morning show with me, Annie M, and an unexpected visitor to the studio because of the slight technical hitches that were going on. I've got Steve Ralph in the studio with me. Hi, Steve.
1: Good morning, Annie.
0: Yes, lovely to see you.
1: Don't we just
0: unexpected
1: love computers?
0: Delight. And thank you for getting the screens back and putting us back where we should be. Slightly premature news earlier on because the system decided it was going to do its own kind of timing this morning just to give me a bit of a fright. But we seem to be back on track and let's keep our fingers crossed that continues. So I do remember, I have said this before, I remember talking to one of our listeners last year and she said that one of the things that people enjoy the most about listening to Cabin is when things go wrong, which is, now I come to think about it, slightly backhanded compliment, but I know what she means. It's the human element that proves that we are live on air. Coming to you from the heart of Herne Bay, warts and all, technical hitches and all, and endeavouring to keep on providing you with the best music mix you can find anywhere in the world here in Herne Bay. So we've got a lot going on in Herne Bay at the moment, so I just thought I'd give you a heads up that Herne Bay Football Club are looking for a first team shirt sponsor for the 2026-2027 campaign. And it's a great opportunity for a local business to sponsor the club, and it's a really important part of what they do. It's working now with children's, women's and men's teams, which is fantastic. And having visited the club several times, I know how passionate everyone is about what they do. It's a wonderful asset to the community. So if there is a company out there who fancy their name being on the first team's shirts at Herne Bay Football Club, the person to get in touch with is Lee, and his email address is Lee, that's leigh.hbfc@gmail.com. I'm sure if you go onto the website, you'll find that. But just one more time, Lee, that's leigh.hbfc@gmail.com. And they will be delighted to talk to you about that. Now, also coming up very soon, on Friday the 5th of June, there is a Coffee with the Cop session at Hat Hats in the Herons Leisure Centre in William Street, just up the road from our studio. From 10 o'clock till 11:30, you have a chance to talk to Constable Jack Roy from the Kent Police Constabulary. He's our with the Canterbury Neighbourhood Beat Officer, and if you've got any issues you want to raise with him or you want to find out what's going on in the neighbourhood, that's a great opportunity. And great coffee from Hat Hats as well, so a double bonus there. So that's a bit of our local news for you to tuck away and hopefully find helpful. Let's have some more music. This is Jerry Rafferty to lead us into the sports news with Night Owl.

0: Talent FM Sports News, brought to you with David Lloyd Clubs Herne Bay. Luxurious spa retreat, serene pools, dynamic gym spaces and vibrant social areas for the whole family. 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
1: Corby Maynou believes England can 100% win the World Cup this summer as he prepares to live out a boyhood dream. The Manchester United midfielder was part of the group that trained for the first time at England's pre-tournament camp in Florida on Tuesday as Thomas Tuchel's men step up their preparations.
2: Always wanted to play in a World Cup for all my life. It's the biggest tournament in the world. So it's definitely different from the Euros, but try and approach it in the same with the goal that we want to win.
1: In other football news, Craig Bellamy believes Wales have got their new main man up top after Lewis Kumas opened up his account in a 1-1 draw with Ghana. Sir Kenny Dalglish has thanked medical staff after revealing his cancer diagnosis. The 75-year-old former Scotland, Celtic and Liverpool great was moved to issue a statement after mistakenly posting on social media. He says, unlike my mobile phone use, the treatment is going well. And in tennis, world number one Aryna Sabalenka continues her bid for a first French Open title today against 25th seed Diana Schneider in the quarterfinals at Roland Garros.
0: Cabin FM Sports News, brought to you with David Lloyd Clubs, Herne Bay. Elevate your everyday.

0: That was The Saturdays and Up. And let's hope that's the direction we're all going in this morning when it comes to the show and the Gremlins, which Steve Ralph very kindly rushed in to help me sort out. So thank you very much again, Steve, for that first aid trip. And it seems to have sorted everything out, and fingers still crossed for the rest of the show. So just a reminder that Steve is back after the 12 o'clock news and weather to present his wonderful 70s hour. And if you love the 70s as much as I do, that is an unmissable hour of fantastic classics and other things that you might have forgotten about or never even heard. So coming up next, we have this.
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0: Now, the King's Hall, as a lot of you will know, is now closed for its £2 million refurbishment, which we're all very excited about. And but over in the South Quay shed in Whitstable, there are plenty of things going on at the moment. On Thursday, the 4th of June, we have Drag Me to Bingo with Delilah Tickles and Anita Wee. On Friday, the 5th of June, it's Quiz Night, and I have attended those before, and they're always great fun. On Saturday, the 20th of June, the RNLI Charity Quiz Night. Great cause, that one. Friday, the 26th of June, the 80s Disco Special, with an exclamation mark, no less. On Friday, the 17th of July, Under the Paper Moon, Rosie Holman Jazz Trio will be presenting that. And on Friday, the 7th of August, it's August Quiz Night.
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0: 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Let's have a look at what's on the terrestrial TV channels tonight. Should you fancy curling up in front of the box tonight? On BBC One, MasterChef, the finalists jet off to the Caribbean for their next three challenges. Lucky them. I'm going to have a look at that, if only to see what the wonderful Grace Dent has, what fashion choices she's made for that particular excursion. Followed by Amandaland at 9 o'clock and 9:30, Only Child. So that's two comedy packages there for Wednesday night. Over on BBC Two, Spring Watch at 8 is followed by Surgeons at the Edge of Life, another nail-biting hour showing the incredible skill of these medics who save people's lives. Tonight, a surgeon must remove his patient's voice box to save his life. Wow, that sounds really incredible. So over on, there's Peelers on BBC Two at 10 o'clock, which is a new series, a sort of series looking at the real life practices of the police service of Northern Ireland, as opposed to the fictitious one that's been on recently, Blue Lights. And then on ITV1, Emmerdale and Coronation Street are followed at 9 o'clock by The Vardis. Becky and the kids make the move to Italy while an injured Jamie is unable to play. So a kind of soap opera in the life of football stars and their families there. So Channel 4 has Location, Location, Location with Eddie the Eagle, Edwards, finding a new home in Berkshire with the help of the pair of experts we all know and love. Followed at 9 by Falling, the last in the series, if you've been following that. And at 10 o'clock, that's followed by Celebrity Gogglebox. So over on Channel 5, Inside the Tower of London at 8, followed by The Fortune at 9. And on BBC 4, Little Ships, The Miracle of Dunkirk, the story of the boats that were a part of the flotilla called on to lift Allied troops off the beaches of Dunkirk in 1940. And the sailing barge, the Greta, many of you will have seen that in Whitstable Harbour. The Greta was part of the Little Ships flotilla in 1940, so that's a local connection there. At 9 o'clock on BBC Four, the Hadron Collider in Search of the Peace Particle, for all you science buffs out there. And at 10 o'clock, Too Near the Sun, the history of the hydrogen bomb. That's followed by, I can't miss this out. At 10:50, the start of three episodes of A Very Peculiar Practice, which you may know. As you may know, I'm following that avidly from made in the early 1980s, and yes, that's been an interesting experience. So let's have some more music. This is Inner City, and What You Gonna Do With My Lovin'? After this message from a very polite Freddie.
1: Hi, my name is Freddie and I am here at Chislett Primary. You are listening to Cabin FM. I hope you are having a nice day and enjoy the music.

0: Oh, that's a goodie. You Can't Hurry Love from The Supremes. Now, we're nearly ready to move to the news and weather, but just want to tell you that in the next hour of the show, the final hour, as usual, I'm going to be looking at the visual arts scene in Herne Bay, and it is wonderful at the moment. Lots coming up, and can't wait to tell you about all that. Now, this is Callum Scott and Dancing on My Own after this.
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1: Hampshire police say 11 officers were injured as a result of the unrest sparked by the death of 18-year-old Henry Novak. Ben Monte has more.
2: Hundreds gathered outside Southampton Central Police Station and close to where Henry was killed, where chairs, cans and flares were thrown at police. The 18-year-old was arrested as he lay dying from stab wounds after he was accused of racism by his attacker. Shabana Mahmood says his family didn't want his death to fuel tensions, adding that protesters have hijacked the tragedy to stir up violence and disorder.
1: An investigation's underway after a Royal Navy helicopter crashed in Devon this morning. It happened just before 4 a.m. in a field at Sowton Down near Okehampton. A committee of MPs are warning against the government banning young people from viewing educational content on social media. A blanket ban on social media for under-16s remains under consideration. And a study by Virgin Media O2's found that around a third of us spend up to an hour and a half doom-scrolling through our phones each day. From Radio News Hub, I'm Frankie Hairsign.
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4: This Global Running Day, figures from Garmin show nearly two-thirds of Brits now identify as runners while reporting improvements to physical and mental health. Here's former Team GB Olympic runner Ewan Thomas.
5: Runners are lacing up to boost their mood, and it's working. The data shows runners recording lower stress and higher sleep scores than non-runners, and more people want in on the action, as running is more popular now than ever. Smartwatches and apps are helping power the rise of running, so much so that 43% wouldn't run if they couldn't track it.
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7: After the early sunny spells, a cloud is thickening and wind strengthening ahead of a band of occasionally heavy rain sweeping east. Sunny spells and isolated blustery showers in the afternoon, with a risk of hail and thunder in northern parts. Maximum temperature across the region, 20 degrees Celsius. And your tide times for Herne Bay today. High tide is at 15.02 at a height of 4.9 metres and low tide at 21.19 at 0.8 metres. And UV levels today are medium, pollution and pollen low. That's you're now up to date with news and weather on Cabin FM 94.6.
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A very warm welcome to the third and final hour of the morning show here on Cabin FM 94.6 with me, Annie M. And that was Edwin Starr. And of course, I didn't know that was going to, there were going to be a few technical details that made this radio station a little less than HAPPY in the last hour, but hopefully it will all be plain sailing and a happy extra future, another hour for the morning show. So that was, as I say, that was Edwin Starr from 1979. And in this hour of the show, we've got I've got some really good announcements to make, because there are new exhibitions opening here in the Bay, and a particular celebration for one of them, which I'll come to a bit later. But we're going to be looking at some of the interesting events and the work of some very talented artists who live in and around the Bay, and who just keep coming together to do fantastic stuff. You just can't stop them. It's amazing. Okay, let's have some more music before the ad break. This is Frida, and I Know There's Something Going On, which it harks back to what I just said. And that's followed by Sweet and Sour from now let me get my list. None of these names are as they sound, but it's George 685 featuring Lau V and Tiger. As I say, none of those names are spelt as you might expect, but I am sure the music is going to be fabulous anyway.

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That was Dizzy Rascal and Fix Up, Look Sharp. I absolutely love Dizzy Rascal. He appeals to something. Oh, I think it's still the kid in me, isn't it? It just, you kind of expect that to start going somewhere else, but it just keeps on keeping on. Love it. You're listening to Cabin FM 94.6. It's Annie M here with The Morning Show, the final hour of which is going to take a look at what's on in the visual arts. And there is an exhibition still going on at Beach Creative. You've still got time to catch Squiggly Wriggly, which started in May and goes on till the 11th of June. And it's an exhibition of drawings, paintings and sculptural dogs by Robert Bradford, driven by instinct, play and curiosity, celebrating movement, freedom and an untamed creative spirit. That sounds just the job at the moment, I can tell you. And for those of you who don't know, Beach Creative is next door to the Aldi in Wimmera Square, the big car park near the Kavanagh Cinema and Herons Leisure Centre. The beating heart of Herne Bay, because it also contains Cabin FM's studio and the wonderful Umbrella Centre. And I know there are lots of members in there at the moment preparing for lunchtime. And I just wanted to give them a shout out because they're such a brilliant bunch of people, all of them. So, okay, coming up at Beach Creative is something, again, very suitable for this time of year when everything is starting to grow, all the blossoms, lots of blossoms already out, and that premature summer I mentioned in the first hour of the show has definitely had an impact. So there is a garden exhibition starting on Friday the 12th of June and finishing on Thursday the 25th of June. And the Friday art group meets weekly and is facilitated by David Cross. Now, I've known David for years, since I first came down to the Canterbury area, and he is an absolutely brilliant artist and curator as well, exhibition designer, you name it. David has so many talents and is a really lovely person to boot. So during the summer months, the Friday Art Group works outside a lot, sometimes in the town gardens, but more frequently in David and Jenny's own garden, which is absolutely gorgeous. It's a long time since I've seen it, but I remember it being absolutely beautiful, with a fantastic pond and lots of wildlife and plants and flowers. So really looking forward to seeing that one, because I'm sure it's going to be beautiful, colourful, inspiring, uplifting, all the things you want in an exhibition about the garden. So let's have some more music. She is a diva. This is Cher and Strong Enough, and she takes us into the entertainment news here on Cabin FM.

0: Entertainment news on Cabin FM, brought to you by Herne Bay Pier, home of Summer Nights on the Pier. A season of concerts from some of the country's best tribute acts.
1: Kim Kardashian and Sir Lewis Hamilton have gone Instagram official 3 months after being first linked. In a carousel of photos shared on Instagram, which she captioned lately, she included a video of herself and Hamilton cycling along a river in New York on a sunny day. Singer Dua Lipa shared photographs of her wedding with actor Callum Turner. The 30-year-old pop star tied the knot with the Masters of the Air actor at a small ceremony in London on Sunday. Lipa wore a tailored ivory-coloured blazer with matching skirts and gloves, complete with a wide-brimmed hat and pointed heels. Lady Victoria Beckham's reacted enthusiastically to her youngest son visiting the site where the Spice Girls recorded their first hit single. Wannabe, which celebrates its 30th anniversary next month, was famously recorded at the Strongroom Studios in London. Dame Joan Collins has reunited with her Royals co-star Elizabeth Hurley on the red carpet for her upcoming whodunit. The 93-year-old, best known for playing Alexis Carrington in Dynasty, stars in the upcoming film A Murder Between Friends.
0: 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A season of concerts from some of the country's best tribute acts, along with brilliant local bands and free entertainment. Herne Bay Pier, your perfect summer night. Summer Nights on Herne Bay Pier. 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A season of summer concerts from some of the country's best tribute acts, along with brilliant local bands and free entertainment.
2: We kick off on Saturday the 27th of June with the ever popular Supersonic Queen. On Saturday the 4th of July, it's that 80s rock show. On Saturday the 10th, it's Images of Elvis. Friday the 17th, the magic of Michael Jackson. And on Friday, July 24th, California comes to the pier with Beached Boys.
0: And there's loads more great acts right throughout the summer. 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

0: Ooh, a slightly sinister warning there from the Rolling Stones. That's Play With Fire from 1965. Let's have a quick look at the very local situation when it comes to water mains work, which after last week's events is on lots of people's minds, I'm sure. In Mortimer Street, Herne Bay, the one-way system from Richmond Street to Canterbury Road is affected, and also South Road, both ways from the B2205 High Street to Queen's Gardens. And just for a change, we've got gas mains work as well on Boggs Hole Lane, both ways between Hooper's Lane and Margate Road. Looking across at the railways, Herne Bay Station, although there's still very happily, it still seems to be the case that the lifts are working. That is to say, there isn't the usual warning that the lifts are out of action at Herne Bay Station. But there are a couple of late services. The 11:46 to Ramsgate is expected at 11:53, that is. And the 12:06 to Ramsgate is expected at 12:11. The other services seem to be running normally today. There is a warning, however, that southeastern services through New Cross may be either cancelled, delayed by up to 25 minutes, or diverted. And you can find the latest information on the status and disruption pages of the National Rail website. So let's crack on with some more music. Oh, this is from somebody who has mentioned, who's been mentioned in the entertainment news for very happy reasons, celebratory reasons. It's Dua Lipa and We're Good after this.
1: Hits from the 60s, the noughties, and today across the bay, we.

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1: 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And from 6, Natalie Louise has something for everyone. 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

I didn't realise I needed a bop to that, but I certainly did, and I really enjoyed it too. That was Corona and Baby Baby from 1995, and I think my moves were from 1995 as well, but we will gloss over that. This is Annie M on Cabin FM 94.6, and I've got a little bit of time to tell you about a message I got. It's always very good to hear from Sarah Balch, who runs the Sarah Balch Gallery at the Old Church in Mortimer Street. So I was delighted to get this invitation to come for drinks on Friday the 5th of June between 6 and 8 for the private view of the next show, The Magical Circus of Life. And thought, wow, that sounds good. But the invitation isn't just for me, it's for everybody, literally everyone who wants to come along to the Old Church on Friday evening between 6 and 8. So she promises that this will be, the exhibition that is, a theatrical presentation of illusion, mystery and curiosity. There's that word again, curiosity, that we heard when I was talking about Beach Creative. Artists around here take a great delight in curiosity and what it can reveal and bring to life. And this looks like a fantastic exhibition. It will have ceramic works and kinetic sculptures by Clive Sword, Lindsay West and Andy Baldwin. And it runs from Friday the 5th of June to Sunday the 28th of June. And we are invited to roll up. Come and join the magical circus. Explore the theatrical presentations of illusion, mystery, skill, and curiosity. This unique collection of works includes ceramics, kinetic sculptures, inspired by what it means to be human in the magical circus of life. So, the images I've seen so far look absolutely incredible. So if you are intrigued and curious about what is going to be shown in the church, do come along on Friday the 5th of June between 6 and 8. It promises to be another fantastic event. They're not private views, they're sort of open views. And there's always something fantastic. Great people to talk to, new people to meet, old friends to catch up with. I'm sure if you come, you're going to have a lovely time, be made very, very welcome. The exhibition will take place between Wednesdays and Saturdays from 10 o'clock, between 10 o'clock and 4 o'clock. So quite easy to remember. And again, after the wonderful Celebration for Trees exhibition, this looks like another absolute showstopper. Right, let's have a bit more music. This is the great Bruce Springsteen and Dancing in the Dark.

0: Now, last week I mentioned a new jazz event that was taking place in Whitstable, and unfortunately, due to the non-availability of water in Whitstable last week, all the venues in Whitstable closed had to close for the evening, and so there was nothing going on apart from people desperately hunting for water and causing traffic jams, and it was pretty bad. But happy to say that the 39 jazz sessions at 39 Oxford Street are back in action. And tonight it should be the quartet that was playing a couple of weeks ago when I first went, comprising Anthony Coote, Jim Reed, Frank Hoff and Rob Welsh, and playing together again. They did it for the first time, playing together a couple of weeks ago, and they are appearing again, hopefully tonight, from 8 o'clock, between 8 o'clock and 10 o'clock, at 39 Oxford Street. And I think again it's going to be a really lovely evening. So those of you looking for something to do tonight might want to pop over there. And also, if you are staying in or just in the car going somewhere, do stay with Cabin FM, because we love having your company. We've got Steve's 70s Hour coming up, followed by Melanie Longdon, Afternoons on Cabin, Danny Cooper with Drive Time, and then The Extra Lap, ending at 7. After that, David Skinner is playing Favourites, Steve Ralph's back for Across the Decades, and then John Bailey finishes off this evening's output with Give Me the Night, ending at midnight. So, been lovely to have your company today. Apologies for the technical issues in the middle hour of the show. And, it was the end of the first hour, bumping everything a bit ahead of time, but so surprising for me to be early, if anything. See you all again next week. I'm going to love you and leave you with Scissor Sisters. Unlike Bruce Springsteen, they don't feel like dancing. See you next week.
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3: Protesters clashed with police in Southampton last night over the death of 18-year-old Henry Novak, who was arrested as he lay dying from stab wounds. Ben Monsey has more.
4: Chairs, cans, stones and flares were pelted at police in riot gear as crowds gathered at Southampton Police Station and near to where Henry was killed. The 18-year-old died from stab wounds moments after he was placed in handcuffs, with his attacker accusing him of racist abuse. Reform UK leader Nigel Farage says the public should respond with rage to the incident, while Kemi Badenoch called it a seminal moment for Britain.
3: Emergency services are at the scene of a crash involving a Royal Navy helicopter in Devon. Police say it happened in a field near Okehampton, with several road closures in place around the area. Survivors who allege they were sexually abused by former Harrods owner Mohammed Al-Fayed set to meet with Sakir Starmer. The group say they hope it will be a landmark moment for justice. More than 400 allegations have been made against Al-Fayed dating back to 1977. The NHS's focus on digital access is reducing support for frail older people. That's according to the Public Accounts Committee. Sir Geoffrey Clifton Brown MP is the chair of the PAC.
5: Our society is ageing, and as we age, unfortunately, we need more medical help. And this is particularly so for the over 65s in relation to this field of frailty, particularly the severely frail, those 250,000 people that are severely frail. It's a mark of a civilised society, how it treats its elderly people, and we owe it to them to make sure that the system works for them.
3: MPs have also raised concerns that planned cuts to integrated care boards could further weaken preventative care for older people. And there's a new judge on Celebrity MasterChef. Michelin-starred Giorgio Locatelli has joined the UK show after judging the Italian version. That's the latest from Radio News Hub. I'm Lucy Gorman-Lee.
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3: A mix of sunshine and showers, most frequent in the north with hail and thunder possible for many. Windy for most areas with a high of 18 degrees Celsius.
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9: Thanks to Annie M for another superb morning show. Annie will be back next Wednesday between 9 and midday to do it all again. I'm Steve Ralph. This is Steve's 70s Hour, something we do each and every Wednesday between midday and 1, playing you the best sounds of the 1970s. We're kicking off today with the two tracks from 1978. The first one, Boney M, Rivers of Babylon, and we're going to follow it with the debut single from Kate Bush here on Cabin.
10: By the

0: Wuthering Heights there from Kate Bush, part of a tune array from 1978. And what a hit that was for Kate. And we kick the show off today with Boney M and Rivers of Babylon. We're going back to 1979 in a few moments' time with Eruption after this short break.
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Track from 1979, that's Eruption, One Way Ticket. But did you know it was a cover version of a song that was written by Neil Sedaka? Yes. Let's go back to 1978 now with Rod Stewart, Do You Think I'm Sexy? 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

House on a Wednesday afternoon, Love Hangover back from 1976. Well, we're going back to 1973 now with a track written by the band's frontman Ian Hunter. Yes, it's Mop the Hoople and Roll Away the Stone, a track that reached number 8 in the UK singles chart for 2 weeks in December of 1973.

0: track that stayed in the charts for an eternity. Here, Perry Como for The Good Times, back from 1973. And before that, Colin Blunstone, Say You Don't Mind. I'd like to say hello this afternoon to a regular listener and big fan of our 70s hours. That's Ken Dixon. Do hope you enjoy the show today, Ken.
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Paul McCartney with a track taken from his debut solo album, McCartney. Maybe I'm Amazed. Well, some great tracks, as we found out already in the show, came out in 1978. And here's another of them. This is Casey and the Sunshine Band and Boogie Shoes. Don't forget that email address, studio@cabin.fm.

0: Today's Backstabbers back from 1978, and we preceded that with Casey and the Sunshine Band. Yes. Well, we're going back to 1974 next with the former lead singer of Marmalade. It's Junior Campbell, and Reach Out and Help Your Fellow Man.
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That's Junior Campbell back from 1974. And reach out and help your fellow man. Well, we're just about out of time. Thank you so much for your company today. Hope you've enjoyed what you've heard. Coming up at 4 o'clock this afternoon, it's a Danny Cooper with Cabin Drive Time. But up next, in great hands with Melanie Longdon and Afternoons on Cabin. Many, many thanks again for your company. Playing us out today is a South African band.

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2: Ministers are urging for calm after violent clashes between protesters and police following Henry Novak's murder.
3: But no matter the pain we feel, there is no justification for more violence and disorder. The attacks directed towards police officers in Southampton last night were disgraceful and completely unacceptable.
2: Sir Keir Starmer condemned the violence that Hampshire police say injured 11 officers. 18-year-old Henry was arrested as he lay dying from stab wounds after he was accused of racism by his attacker. An investigation into the response is ongoing. A Royal Navy helicopter has crashed in Devon this morning. Emergency services have been at the scene with road closures in place on the A386 and the A30. It happened just before 4 a.m. in a field at Sowerton down near Oakhampton. And social media star KSI says he's grieving after leaving the Sidemen. The Britain's Got Talent judge shocked fans by leaving the YouTube collective over the weekend. From Radio News Hub, I'm Lucy Gorman-Lee.
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7: It's a cloudy day today here in Herne Bay with highs of about 18 degrees, so we're not going to feel them for another few hours. It's raining at the moment, bit of a light drizzle. That's scheduled to continue until at least 4 o'clock, unfortunately. UV levels are moderate, so make sure not to be deceived by those clouds, but air pollution is low. Pollen is also moderate. It's mostly of the grass today. Sunset will be at 4 minutes past 9. Looking at tide times, next high tide will be 2 minutes past 3 at a height of 4.92 metres. The next low tide will be at 19 minutes past 9 this evening at a height of 0.81 metres. You're up to date with 94.6. 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
7: 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I'm Melanie Longdon. I'm with you for the next 3 hours here for Wednesday afternoon on Cabin. This is Herne Bay Station. Massive thank you as always to Steve Ralph, who had his 70s hours. Always lovely to listen to that. I was listening to it and I thought that's not 70s. I realised I was on the wrong station. I don't know how that happened, but it's lovely to hear that music. This is a track now from the Fine Young Cannibals. This is Johnny Come Home. You're listening to 94.6. This is Cabin FM. After the ad break, we're going to be having a look at the sports news. We'll be looking at a couple of things as well. I'll shut up and let them do the singing.

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1: Indeed it is. This is a track that will leave you forever changed. This is Never Be The Same by Melanie C and Lisa Lopez. Don't go anywhere, as we're going to be looking at a bunch of other stuff after the break as well. You're listening to 94.6. This is Herne Bates' very own Cabin FM on this lovely grey drizzly day.

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3: Time now for a track that's called Play Dead. It's by Bjork and it will be coming up now. This is Cabin FM. 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Unless that is, you're listening to us by some other means. Perhaps you've got a smart speaker. You've asked it to play Cabin FM. 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Or if you've got a smartphone, you can download the app. It's called cabin.fm. Right, after the sports news, we'll be having a look at the local news story for the hour. We might have a look at something else as well, though I can't promise you. We'll have to wait and see.

That was Bjork, 94.6 Cabin FM. Got a track now by Barry Wright. Barry White, this is You See the Trouble with Me. A little bit of 1976 for you here on 94.6.

0: Cabot FM Sports News, brought to you with David Lloyd Clubs Herne Bay. Luxurious spa retreat, serene pools, dynamic gym spaces and vibrant social areas for the whole family. 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
1: Corby Maynou believes England can 100% win the World Cup this summer as he prepares to live out a boyhood dream. The Manchester United midfielder was part of the group that trained for the first time at England's pre-tournament camp in Florida on Tuesday as Thomas Tuchel's men step up their preparations.
2: Always wanted to play in a World Cup for all my life. It's the biggest tournament in the world. So it's definitely different from the Euros, but try and approach it in the same with the goal that we want to win.
1: In other football news, Craig Bellamy believes Wales have got their new main man up top after Lewis Kumas opened up his account in a 1-1 draw with Ghana. Sir Kenny Dalglish has thanked medical staff after revealing his cancer diagnosis. The 75-year-old former Scotland, Celtic and Liverpool great was moved to issue a statement after mistakenly posting on social media. He says, "Unlike my mobile phone use, the treatment is going well." And in tennis, world number one Aryna Sabalenka continues her bid for a first French Open title today against 25th seed Diana Schneider in the quarterfinals at Roland Garros.
0: Cabin FM Sports News, brought to you with David Lloyd Clubs Herne Bay. 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

That's Flashlight by Jessie J, track from the movie Pitch Perfect 2. It's time now to have a look at the local news story here on 94.6 Cabin FM. This hour, the news story comes from Canterbury City Council, who have a news story that is an artist is sought for East Cliff public artwork. So the City Council is inviting artists to create a major new public artwork for the East Cliff Seawall in Herne Bay, along the King Charles III coastal path. The project will refresh existing informal artwork with a high-quality, permanent piece that better reflects the identity of Herne Bay and its seafront environment. A strong emphasis is placed on community engagement, with artists required to demonstrate how they will involve local people. The project aims to increase footfall to the eastern end of Herne Bay seafront, enhance the visitor experience through a visually engaging design, celebrate local identity and community, and support the vision of the Herne Bay Town Centre strategy. Artists are encouraged to draw inspiration from local voices, including promenade users, schools, youth groups and community organisations. The total commission value is of £12,000, which will cover artist fees, materials, community engagement and installation, and is fully paid for using money from the United Kingdom Shared Prosperity Fund. The deadline for applications for this is Monday, the 29th of June. So you've got a little bit over 3 weeks to get those applications in. Installation is scheduled to start on the 17th of August, with completion during the week commencing the 7th of September. Applications should be emailed to externaldevelopment@canterbury.gov.uk, and more information is available in the artist brief. If you want to find details, just head to news.canterbury.gov.uk. Or even just look up East Cliff Art. You should be able to find the artist brief. It's a 4-page document and tells you all about what they are looking to get. And then you can send an application. You need to fill out an application form and provide links to any previous works that are relevant to the project. And then applicants will be assessed by a selection panel formed by the council's external development team. That is the local news story for this hour. This is a track now. This is I Second That Emotion. It's a track back from 1967. This is Smokey Robinson and The Miracles on 94.6. We're playing all across the bay with Cabin FM. Oh, I love this one.

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1: Indeed we are. Coming up after the ad break, we're going to be having a look at the What's On Guide, where I tell you all about the various different events that are going to be happening in and around Herne Bay for you to go to. And depending on the time, we might have a look at the TV guide, but there are no promises made today. We are on a tight schedule. This is a track now from the charts. This is Baby Blue by Shirley Callahan. I hope it's a good one.

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That's Billy Joel with All About Soul. 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This is Cabin FM. But now time for the What's On Guide. It's part of the show where I tell you all about the various things that are happening in and around Herne Bay, and then you can hopefully go to one or two of them and enjoy Herne Bay's wonderful community. East Kent Mind have on Tuesdays their wellbeing walks and men talk groups. The Rising Sun Domestic Abuse Support have a drop-in at the Herne Bay Family Hub. That is at CT65RG. It's on the last Tuesday of the month between 9:30 and 12:30 in the morning. Age UK Day Centre have a free creative movement workshop for older people. It's every Wednesday, every week, between 10:30 and 12. Herne Bay Little Theatre have their next production coming up. This is Absurd Person Singular by Alan Ackborn. It's on between the 8th and the 13th of June. However, it's already nearly sold out with nearly every ticket gone. There's one ticket available for the last performance, but that's it, so you may have to join the waiting list. They haven't got that many runs on this time. Herne Bay Baptist Church have a joy-filled heart, how faith in God has changed their life. It's an evening with Paul Jones and Fiona Hardy. It's on Saturday the 20th of June at 7 p.m. With free... I can't actually read that, I'll be completely honest. We've got the Beach Creative, which is on Wednesday the 17th of June. It's the Great Artist Talk between 7 and 8 o'clock. Tickets are £10. There's also Squiggly Wiggly Exhibition, which is on until the 11th of June. So that's coming up. Make sure to go and see it before it's gone. It's open between 10 and 4. And the Sarah Stolch Gallery at the Old Church have new recs. The Magical Circus. Friday the 5th, so coming up on Friday, it'll be until the end of the month, Sunday the 20th of June. Also coming up, the Kent and Canterbury League of... No, that's gone. I do apologise. I am spreading misinformation on the airways. I do apologise significantly for that. 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That was the What's On Guide. If you're running any events in the local area, make sure to get in contact with us. Let us know about them and then we can let everyone listening know. Just email studio@cabin.fm. Or send us a text on WhatsApp. Our number is on the website. It's cabin.fm. You can find all the details there. Right, it's time now for us to stop that. But Queen is here and they say, don't stop me now. Tonight.

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1: Hello, my name is Josh. I'm from Chislett Primary School. You are listening to Cabin FM. 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
0: And that was Josh from Chislett Primary School. You are listening to Cabin FM indeed. Thank you ever so much, Josh. Now we're going to have a little look at what's coming up in the show. For next, we got in a minute, we're going to be having a look at the 2 o'clock news. We're going to be having a look at the entertainment news. We're going to be having a look next hour at the, at what's going to be on at the Kavanagh Cinema. We're going to be having a look at what's on at the King's Hall and the South Quay Shed. And we're going to be having a look at a number of other things as well. We've got lots and lots and lots of really great music lined up for the next hour, so don't you go anywhere at all. We love keeping it local here on 94.6. I hope you are enjoying the music. I know I am indeed. We had a couple great tracks there. We had Billy Joel, we had Queen, and we've got a bit more music coming up. We're going to have a look at a track now for to send us off. We're going to be listening to... What are we listening to? I don't remember. We're going to be listening to One Love by Blue. Blue's a real band. Their name is Blue. It is a colour, but it is a band. That's that. I mean, I don't know why I'm saying that. I'm absolutely waffling here on 94.6. This is Cabin FM indeed. Hope you're having a great Wednesday afternoon, whatever you're up to, whether you're just coming off your lunch break, whether you're going down for a lovely stroll by the stormy sea, whether you're going to the shops, whether you're going to the dentist, I don't envy you, or whether you're just taking in an afternoon and enjoying every day as it comes. Here at Cabin FM, we want to keep the music rolling, which is why I'm going to be putting on One Love by Blue in a moment. I am not... What am I even talking? I was going to say something and I've completely forgotten what I was going to say. I'm going to put the music on now. I don't think we need to keep... You don't want to hear me waffling. We're going to have the music on. This is Blue with One Love.

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1: 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The imposing Reculver Towers are on our doorstep. The bouncing bomb was tested just a stone's throw away, and there's nature and wildlife all around. Whether you come for the history, the walks, the cycle routes, or to simply enjoy the views, there's no better way to complete your day than a visit to our family-owned traditional pub. 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
1: Ministers are urging for calm after violent clashes between protesters and police following Henry Novak's murder.
2: But no matter the pain we feel, there is no justification for more violence and disorder. The attacks directed towards police officers in Southampton last night were disgraceful and completely unacceptable.
1: Sir Keir Starmer condemned the violence that Hampshire police say injured 11 officers. 18-year-old Henry was arrested as he lay dying from stab wounds after he was accused of racism by his attacker. An investigation into the response is ongoing. A Royal Navy helicopter has crashed in Devon this morning. Emergency services have been at the scene with road closures in place on the A386 and the A30. It happened just before 4 a.m. in a field at Sowerton Down near Oakhampton. And social media star KSI says he's grieving after leaving the Sidemen. The Britain's Got Talent judge shocked fans by leaving the YouTube collective over the weekend. From Radio News Hub, I'm Lucy Gorman-Lee.
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6: It's a grey day in Herne Bay today with a lot of cloud cover and intermittent drizzle. Expected to continue until at least 4 o'clock, possibly even longer. Highs of about 18 degrees, so we won't see that until later in the day. It's a bit breezy too as well, with winds going up to about 24 miles an hour. UV levels are moderate, as is pollen, especially from that grass. Air pollution is low and the sunset will be at 4 minutes past nine. Looking at the tide times, the next high tide is at 2 minutes past three at a height of 4.92 metres. The next low tide will be at 19 minutes past nine at a height of 0.81 metres. 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

I'm tired. It's Wednesday afternoon. Time now is 3 minutes past two. 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I'm with you for the next 2 hours for this Wednesday afternoon on Cabin. I'm Melanie Longdon, and we're going to keep on moving now. This is Soul to Soul, featuring Karen Wheeler with Keep On Moving. Track from 1989. Here it is on Cabin FM.

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This is Cabin FM that you're listening to. We're broadcasting all across Spain now, and we're going to be playing a track by Jonas Blue. This is a track from 2020. What a year that was. Do you remember 2020? I try not to be honest. I get night terrors. No, this is Naked by Jonas Blue on Cabin FM.

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1: Got a track now from The Kooks with Naive. I feel we've all been naive at least once in our life. Well, or maybe I'm just being naive. This is Cabin FM. Coming up after the break, we're going to be having a look at what's on at the Kavanagh Cinema. So be excited for that. I hope you will enjoy and support our local cinema.

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6: 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This is The Ruts. 1979, if you remember that.

That's the ruts with Babylon's burning. Right, it's time now for something a little less fiery. We're going to be looking at, well, we're going to be having a look and seeing what's on the silver screen of the Kavanagh Cinema.

Today there are screenings of the new Disney Star Wars film, The Mandalorian and Grogu. It's on today at 20 minutes past 4 and half past 7 and the same times tomorrow. This has the evil empire having fallen and imperial warlords remaining scattered throughout the galaxy. The fledgling New Republic works to protect everything that the rebellion fought for, but they have enlisted the help of legendary Mandalorian bounty hunter Din Djarin and his young apprentice Grogu. Also at the Kavanaugh Cinema is Masters of the Universe. After being separated for 15 years, the Sword of Power leads Prince Adam back to Eternia, where he discovers his home shattered under the fiendish rule of Skeletor. To save his family and his world, Adam must join forces with his closest allies, Teela and Duncan Man-at-Arms, and embrace his true destiny as He-Man, the most powerful man in the universe. It's on today at 4:30 again and tomorrow, and there's a number of screenings coming up across Friday and the weekend if you want to see this. I'm pretty sure He-Man was as toys and as TV series, and now we've even got a movie, who knows. Power Ballad will be on as well on today at 7:45 and tomorrow also at 7:45, when Rick, a past his prime wedding singer, meets fading boy band star Danny during a gig. The two bond over music and a late night jam session, but when Danny turns one of Rick's songs into a hit that reignites his career, Rick sends out to reclaim the recognition he believes he deserves, even if it means risking everything he cares about. Also coming up on Friday is Mad Fabulous, when the flamboyant Henry Padgett arrives in 1890s North Wales to claim his aristocratic inheritance, his theatrical flair and defiant eccentricity send shockwaves through the upper-class elite, much to the amusement of the local townspeople. Alongside his spirited cousin Lily and loyal butler Gellert, Henry tries to carve out his own identity as the fifth Marquis, navigating suffocating traditions, scheming relatives, and the long shadow cast by his estranged father. That's starting on Friday with showings at 5:30 and 8:10, and then there are three showings from that on Saturday, Sunday, and Monday, and it continues for some time. Also showing on Saturday and Sunday is The Sheep Detectives. George the Shepherd, who reads detective novels to his beloved sheep, disappears. There's a mysterious incident that disrupts life on the farm, and the sheep realise they must become the detectives. They follow the clues and investigate human suspects, and they prove that even sheep can be brilliant crime solvers. That's on both weekend days at 11:30. And Epic, Elvis Presley in Concert, is on next Wednesday at 11 o'clock. Epic, Elvis Presley in Concert is a documentary film. It's directed by Baz Luhrmann and follows Elvis, featuring never-before-seen footage and recordings. It is Luhrmann's follow-up to his 2020 biographical film, Elvis. A very powerful film that one was, so it's good to see they've got a follow-up. I think they screened this some time ago, and so this is just a one-off. That is available. It's on Wednesday, and it will be on at 11 o'clock. That's for the Kavanaugh Cinema.

It's said that the Lord made us in his own image. That's the idea that comes from various different religions. But this is God is a DJ. Perhaps it's more real for me than I thought. This is Faithless with God is a DJ. Is it on?

This is my church. This is where I heal my hurt. It's in natural grace, or watching young life shape. It's in minor keys, solutions and remedies. Enemies becoming friends when bitterness ends. This is my church. This is my church.

0: Entertainment news on Cabin FM, brought to you by Herne Bay Pier, home of Summer Nights on the Pier. A season of concerts from some of the country's best tribute acts.
1: Kim Kardashian and Sir Lewis Hamilton have gone Instagram official 3 months after being first linked. In a carousel of photos shared on Instagram, which she captioned lately, she included a video of herself and Hamilton cycling along a river in New York on a sunny day. Singer Dua Lipa shared photographs of her wedding with actor Callum Turner. The 30-year-old pop star tied the knot with the Masters of the Air actor at a small ceremony in London on Sunday. Lipa wore a tailored ivory-coloured blazer with matching skirts and gloves, complete with a wide-brimmed hat and pointed heels. Lady Victoria Beckham's reacting enthusiastically to her youngest son visiting the site where the Spice Girls recorded their first hit single. Wannabe, which celebrates its 30th anniversary next month, was famously recorded at the Strongroom Studios in London. Dame Joan Collins has reunited with her Royals co-star Elizabeth Hurley on the red carpet for her upcoming Whodunit. The 93-year-old, best known for playing Alexis Carrington in Dynasty, stars in the upcoming film A Murder Between Friends.
0: 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Herne Bay Pier, your perfect summer night. Summer Nights on Herne Bay Pier. 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A season of summer concerts from some of the country's best tribute acts, along with brilliant local bands and free entertainment.
2: We kick off on Saturday the 27th of June with the ever-popular Supersonic Queen. On Saturday the 4th of July, it's that 80s rock show. On Saturday the 10th, it's Images of Elvis. Friday the 17th, the magic of Michael Jackson. And on Friday, July 24th, California comes to the pier with Beached Boys.
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3: 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They mentioned Dua Lipa on this. This is a track by Silk City and Dua Lipa. 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

0: 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It's time now to have a look at what's going to be on at the King's Hall and the South Quay Shed.
1: King's Hall, Herne Bay and South Quay Shed, Whitstable Harbour. 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
0: Right, we're having a look at what's on. They have got the RNLI Charity Quiz Night is on Saturday the 20th of June. It's a family-friendly charity quiz event with proceeds donated to the RNLI. It's starting at 7 o'clock and running until 9. The RNLI Quiz Night returns in the June and there'll be music, raffles, prizes, drinks and food. That is on Saturday the 20th of June at the South Quay Shed. Also is the June Quiz Night. This is the South Quay Shed again, and that's on Friday. You can have a night of quiz to remember with food, drinks, and there'll be plenty of questions asked. Tickets are £2.71 on Ticketmaster. Tomorrow night there is Drag Me to the Bingo, however that is already sold out. Also coming up is the 80s Disco Night at the South Quay Shed. That will be on Friday the 26th of June. You can party like it's the 1980s. 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
6: Got a track that will take you back. It's one of my personal favourites. This is Blue by Eiffel 65. After which, we're having a look at the What's On Guide.

0: Hello, my name is Max and I'm from Chislett Primary School and you are listening to Cabin FM 94.6. I hope you have a nice day and enjoy the music. Bye for now.
1: Thank you, Max. I'm glad you are letting our listeners know that they are indeed listening to 94.6. This is Cabin FM. We have a look now at the What's On Guide. This is the part of the show where I tell you all about the various different events that are happening in and around the bay, and then you can hop along and go to them and enjoy them, hopefully. Let's have a look at what is on the board. The Salvation Army are running on Saturday an old school jumble sale at Richmond Street. And the Grapevine VAR is running on the 20th Mamma Mia playlist with JD. The market will be happening at Wimmerick Square next Sunday the 14th from 10 o'clock. And the Clock Tower Plaza will be happening on Friday the 26th to the 28th of June. It's Herne Bay June Festival, or the Feast Festival, I suppose you could even call it. The Herne Centre have on next Friday the Almost Complete History of Britain. Shame they missed part of it. And the Curtis Wood Park has on Sunday the Curtis Wood Wildlife Picnic. That's between 10 o'clock and 1:30. Happy here on Saturday the 6th. This is the Queer Coffee Morning between 11 and 1 at the Pier Salon. The Pier Salon have on Saturday, they have the DJ Jackson. And on Tuesday, they have Drag Bingo. Next Saturday, the 13th, they have Soul Syndicate. And Friday the 19th, they have Jade as Tina Turner. And on Saturday the 20th, they have Herne Bay Pride and After Party. And on Tuesday the 23rd, they also have Drag Bingo. And on Tuesday the 26th, it's Karaoke with Jordan. Also coming up, Theatrecraft have on between the 16th to the 18th of July, All Shook Up, Strode Park Open Air Theatre. And the Hampton Bay Park, you can find details at theoldgaragebar.co.uk, have on this Friday DJ Raymond Skeet. And on Saturday, it's the Electric Soul Machine. And on Friday the 12th, it's Trevor Gills. And on Saturday the 13th, it's the Kinks Tribute. On Monday the 15th, they have a quiz night. And on Wednesday the 17th, it's open mic night. You can find details at theoldgaragebar.co.uk. Also coming up tonight is the Round the Bends Comedy Club. It's John Luke Roberts plus Beck Hill. And Herne Bay Pride is on the 20th of June. They are calling for stallholders, community groups and performers. You can contact hbpride@outlook.com. And as I mentioned before, there is an after party at the Pier Salon. Tickets are now available. The acts will include Cherry Bomb, Patriarchy, Bag of Chips and more. And on Friday the 3rd of July, it'll be After Dark, a queer art exhibition at the Beach Creative. And on the 15th of August, it's Queer Cella Club Night at the Pier Salon. Also coming up, the Seaside Museum have on until the 5th of September the Edwardian Promenade Kent Costume Trust. And on the 13th of June between 11 and 2, it's the Father's Day Crafting. And the Macari's Bandstand have on Saturday morning saxophone with Leo between 10 and 1:45. And they have the Someday Band at 2, and they have Jeff Dean at 5 until 7. And that about wraps up the What's On Guide. Unless there is... Oh, the Hampton Inn has something. On Saturday, they have Soul by the Sea. And on Friday, the 10th of July, until that Saturday, is the 50s Rock and Roll Weekend, with live music from Scott Elvis on Friday, Lou Lewis and his All-Star Trio on Saturday, and Billy Rich on Sunday. Something to jot down in your diary. That just about makes up the What's On Guide for this hour. We are going to be having a look shortly at the 3 o'clock news. But before then, we want to remind you to keep listening local on 94.6. This is Cabin FM. We're going to play a track now by Boney M. This is Rasputin.

But when his drinking and lusting and his hunger for power became known to more and more people, the demands to do something about this.

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0: helicopter crash in Devon. It happened just before 4 a.m. at Sowerton down near Okehampton, with road closures in place on the A386 and the A30. And there's a new judge on Celebrity MasterChef. Michelin-starred Giorgio Locatelli has joined the UK show after judging the Italian version. That's the latest from Radio News Hub. I'm Lucy Gorman-Lee.
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2: This global running day, figures from Garmin show nearly two-thirds of Brits now identify as runners while reporting improvements to physical and mental health. Here's former Team GB Olympic runner Ewan Thomas.
3: Runners are lacing up to boost their mood, and it's working. The data shows runners recording lower stress and higher sleep scores than non-runners, and more people want in on the action, as running is more popular now than ever. Smartwatches and apps are helping power the rise of running, so much so that 43% wouldn't run if they couldn't track it.
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5: It's a cloudy day today with a bit of a breeze. There's still some drizzle. It's very light at the moment. I just stepped outside. I also can't talk. And it's expected to continue until at least 4 o'clock. Highs of about 18 degrees, but we can't expect to have those until a bit later in the day where we start seeing a little bit of sunshine. High winds of about 24 miles an hour. UV levels and pollen are both moderate, especially that grass pollen, and air pollution is low today. Sunset is at 8:04. Looking at the tide times, the high tide is right now at 3:02. It's exactly now at a height of 4.92 metres. The next low tide will be at 9:19 this evening. It's a height of 0.81 metres. I do apologise. 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
5: It's now 3:03. I am Melanie Longdon and I'm with you for the last hour of this Wednesday afternoon on Cabin. Got a bunch of stuff up for the hour. We're going to be having a look at the sports news. We're going to be having a look at the local news story. We'll be having a look at the TV guide. And we'll be having a look at the What's on the Guide, where I tell you all about the many different things that are happening in and around the Bay for you to go along to. Right now, we'll have a look at a little bit of music to bring us in to this last hour. Whether you are currently at work, whether you're at home, whether you're on the school run, we're here for you here at Cabin FM. This is Mel and Kim with Respectable.

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This is Herne Bay's Cabin FM. Time now for a track that's not from 1987. This is from 2020. This is Times Like These by Live Lounge All Stars. Don't go anywhere. 1, 2, 3.

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1: That was Times Like These. Coming up, we've got Robbie Williams. And after the ad break, we're going to be having a look at the sports news. And we're also going to be having a look at the local news story. This is Come Undone by Robbie Williams.

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8: That was the ad break. This is a track called California Love. We're getting a bit of that sunshine in, hopefully. This is by Tupac Shakur. If it will play.
9: I am your automatic lover.
8: I'm not sure what's going on with that. Here we are. There we go. Sorry about that.

0: Cabot FM Sports News, brought to you with David Lloyd Clubs Herne Bay. 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
1: Corby Maynou believes England can 100% win the World Cup this summer as he prepares to live out a boyhood dream. The Manchester United midfielder was part of the group that trained for the first time at England's pre-tournament camp in Florida on Tuesday as Thomas Tuchel's men step up their preparations.
2: Always wanted to play in a World Cup for all my life. It's the biggest tournament in the world. So it's definitely different from the Euros, but try and approach it in the same with the goal that we want to win.
1: In other football news, Craig Bellamy believes Wales have got their new main man up top after Lewis Kumas opened up his account in a 1-1 draw with Ghana. Sir Kenny Dalglish has thanked medical staff after revealing his cancer diagnosis. The 75-year-old former Scotland, Celtic and Liverpool great was moved to issue a statement after mistakenly posting on social media. He says, "Unlike my mobile phone use, the treatment is going well." And in tennis, world number one Aryna Sabalenka continues her bid for a first French Open title today against 25th seed Diana Schneider in the quarterfinals at Roland Garros.
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That's Sam Smith on 94.6. This is Cabin FM. We can have a look in a minute at the local news story. First, we've got the Tremolos with Even the Bad Times Are Good.

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1: It's time now for our local news story, which this hour comes from Canterbury City Council, who have put out a news story entitled "Put South East Water Back in Public Ownership," says council leader. The leader of the city council has written to the government to ask that South East Water be put in special administration, effectively bringing it back into public ownership. The move follows the latest disruption to the supply of fresh water across Whitstable and Herne Bay, affecting residents, the vulnerable, businesses and those looking after animals. The latest incident mirrors a similar one in July last year, which also affected thousands of people as temperatures soared. In a letter to Emma Reynolds MP, the Secretary of State for the Department of the Environment, Farming and Rural Affairs, DEFRA, whose department is responsible for the supply of fresh water, the councillor said that enough is enough and that the performance of South East Water in our district and across Kent has to be tackled now. Our residents, many of whom are vulnerable businesses and livestock owners, have been left without water during the hottest days of the year so far. The letter highlights a growing body of evidence that South East Water has contravened statutory and licence obligations in a manner sufficiently serious that it's inappropriate for the company to continue to hold appointment. So, following a notice of motion at the full council, which gained cross-party support in February, officers will present plans for creation of a South East Water stakeholder group comprised of all the councils who receive their fresh water from the company. Councillors agreed the group should be able to raise concerns collectively, press for essential infrastructure investment and secure consistency in emergency planning, compensation arrangements and customer communications, define expectations for transparency, performance reporting and cooperation from South East Water, and recommend mechanisms for monitoring, scrutinising and escalating issues where service failures impact residents, businesses or community resilience. This is Ed Sheeran now with a track that is called Bad Habits, after which we'll be having a look at the TV guide and then the What's On guide. This is 94.6, you're listening to Cabin FM.

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That's Primal Scream with Come Together, a track from 1990. Blimey, what a time ago. Right, now's time to have a look at the TV guide, where I tell you all about what's going to be on the box tonight, if you can bear to drag yourself away from the radio box, that is. At 7.30, BBC One have EastEnders on, and at 8 o'clock, it's MasterChef. Mandaland is on at 9, and Only Child is on at 9.30. And at 10.30, it's A Good Girl's Mind, Good Girl's Guide to Murder, and it's a double feature with another episode on at 11.25. Over on BBC Two, 8 o'clock brings with it Spring Watch. It's now on its 7th episode of the year with Chris Packham and Michelle Strachan. And they're following the unfolding seasonal stories from Crom. And at 9 o'clock, it's Surgeons at the Life, at the Edge of Life. And at 10 o'clock, it's The Peelers, the PSNI for real. They've even got their own TV show now. At 10.30, it's Newsnight. And at 11 o'clock, it's Unspun World with John Simpson. And at 11.30, Emma Barnett is fighting endometriosis. At ITV1, Channel 3 has Emmerdale on at 8 and Coronation Street at 8.30. 9 o'clock, it's the Vardies. And at 10.45, it's Peston. It's the political magazine show that is hosted by Robert Peston. And at 11.30, it's British Touring Car Championship Highlights. It's highlights of the third weekend of the 2026 British Touring Car Championship from the Snetterton Circuit in Norfolk. Channel 4 at 8 o'clock has Location, Location, Location. And at 9, it's a new instalment of their drama, Falling. It's the series finale of the romantic drama between Keely Hawes and Papa Asuda, with both of them trying to find a fresh start, but the question, will their paths lead them back to each other? At 10 o'clock, it's Celebrity Gogglebox. And at 11 o'clock, it's Emergency Helicopter Medics. Channel 5 has at 8, they're in a bit of a pickle, they're inside the Tower of London. At 9 o'clock, it's The Fortune. And at 10 o'clock, it's Trauma Room 1. And at 11.05, it's A&E After Dark. It's funny, you see the police shows, you see the ambulance and medic shows, you never see a firefighter show. That might be a bit too scary, actually. Lucky as well, ITV2 have Love Island on at 9 o'clock. It's a new episode, it's the brand new series. And BBC4 at the same time have a film about the Hadron Collider. They're in search of the peace particle. Which one will get more viewing? It depends entirely on what the nation wants to watch. We're going to have a track now by the White Plains. This is When You Are a King. After which we'll be having a look at what's on in and around Herne Bay, and we'll be looking at what's happening in the next few hours on this radio station. 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

0: I'm Molly and I'm from Chislett Primary School and you are listening to Cabin FM. Hope you enjoy the music and have a great day.
1: Thank you very much, Molly. You're entirely right. You are listening to 94.6 and this is Cabin FM. It's time now for the What's On Guide, where I tell you all about the various things that are going to be happening in and around Herne Bay. I'm very sorry, Dan. Looking at the board, the Herne Rose and Gardening Club at St Martin's Church, Herne, at 6:30 for a 7 o'clock start, has their event Orchids of Kent by Dr. Clive Nutman on Tuesday the 16th of June. And in sports, Herne Bay Football Club have a number of their trials for the next football season still coming up, with under-15s and under-18s being on the 7th of June. The under-15s are later at between 4 and 6 o'clock. The under-18s are at lunchtime between 12 and 2. And the Kent Cricket Club has their next fixture on next Saturday, the 13th. And they're up against Ash Cricket Club. And the next Saturday after that, the 20th, they're going against Wye Cricket Club. And as well as that, the Herne Bay Roller Hockey Club are encouraging people to have a go at goalkeeping and roller hockey. That's on Wednesdays between 6 and 7:15 o'clock. East Kent Mind have on Tuesdays their wellbeing walks and men talk groups. And the Rising Sun Domestic Abuse Support have a drop-in at Herne Bay Family Hub, CT6. 5RG. It's on the last Tuesday of the month between 9:30 a.m. and 12:30 p.m. You can also look at the Rising Sun Domestic Abuse Support website, as they have a number of other events in and around the local area if that does not suit you. Age UK Day Centre has a free creative movement workshop for older people. That's on Wednesdays between 10:30 and 12 every week. And Herne Bay Little Theatre's new play is coming up. However, they are sold out all but bar one ticket. If you want to see Absurd Person Singular by Alan Ackburn, there's only one ticket available at my last checking on the 13th of June for a 7:30 start. The rest is already all sold out. You'll have to get yourself on the waiting list. And looking at the other board we have two boards. That's just how fancy, that's how we roll here. We've got two boards. We have the Stroh Park's Theatre in the park will be having Not the Rolling Stones on Friday the 26th of June. And on Saturday the 25th of July is the Country Superstars presenting Dolly and the Friends. In August, Friday the 14th has Uncle Funk's Disco Inferno. And Friday the 21st has Absolute Bowie. As well as that, there is more. But there is more going on in and around Herne Bay. There is more indeed. Let's have a look and see what else is happening in and around. The Salvation Army on Richmond Street have on this Saturday their old school jumble sale. The Grapevine Bar on the Saturday the 20th has the Mamma Mia playlist with JD. And the market will be at Wimerick Square on next Sunday from 10 o'clock. And the Clock Tower Plaza will be on Friday the 20th, 26th to 28th of June with the Herne Bay June Feastable. It's like a festival about a feast. Also coming up is at the Herne Centre on next Friday. It's the almost complete history of Britain. It'd be nice if they could add in a little bit they're missing, but I suppose it's not quite written yet. The Herne Centre and the Curtis Wood Park have on Sunday the 7th the Curtis Wood Wildlife Picnic between 10 o'clock and 1:30. And that just about makes up everything on the What's On Guide. Dot

0: very late. He says, give me the night. You're listening to Cabin FM. This is 94.6. It's been a pleasure to be with you this week. I hope you're having a great Wednesday. You have a wonderful rest of your day.
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3: Ministers are urging for calm after violent clashes between protesters and police following Henry Novak's murder.
4: But no matter the pain we feel, there is no justification for more violence and disorder. The attacks directed towards police officers in Southampton last night were disgraceful and completely unacceptable.
3: Sir Keir Starmer condemned the violence that Hampshire police say injured 11 officers. 18-year-old Henry was arrested as he lay dying from stab wounds after he was accused of racism by his attacker and

0: I myself are serving a life sentence since the murder of our beloved Natalie.
1: McCullough from Lisburn in Northern Ireland was found guilty of the murder by a jury at Belfast Crown Court earlier this year. Ukrainian President Volodymyr Zelensky says Ukrainian drones have struck an oil terminal in St. Petersburg. It happened as the city hosts an international economic forum hosted by Russian President Vladimir Putin. Alleged victims of the late former Harrods owner Mohammed Al-Fayed are meeting with the Prime Minister today. They're pushing for greater accountability for what they described as decades of institutional sexual abuse at Harrods. More than 400 allegations have been made against Al-Fayed dating back to 1977. And there's a new judge on Celebrity MasterChef. Michelin-starred Giorgio Locatelli has joined the UK show after judging the Italian version. That's the latest from Radio News Hub. I'm Jonathan Deutsch.
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5: Hello. We have a mostly cloudy and breezy night with outbreaks of rain and showers continuing through the evening and early hours. Mild, a minimum temperature 11 degrees centigrade. And I can tell you it's low tide tonight at 19 minutes past 9, 0.8 metres. And the tide is high at 3:26 in the morning, 4.9 metres.

0: Well, as the man said, welcome to Drive Time, and today's Wednesday, so it's me, Danny Cooper, with you for Drive Time, and if you're really lucky, you can stay for an extra lap. Anyway, what have we got? Well, we've got travel. What's happened, what's happening, and what's to come, as well as the usual eclectic mix of half-decent music linked by a single theme, which today, and don't laugh, here comes summer. It's nothing to do with me, right? I'm not to blame, but at least you can have a bath now, can't you? Anyway, we've got that, and we've got tons in Drive Time and a solid hour's worth from 6 to 7, so see if you can stay with me for that, because you might enjoy it. Anyway, we started yesterday with California Girls. We got California Girls again, this time Katy Perry and Snoop Dogg.
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There you go, California Girls. And I should have said thank you to Melanie for the last couple of hours. I'm sorry, I got all excited about the show coming up, but no, you didn't. You just forgot. Okay, it's nice to dream about California. Never been there.

0: local. 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
1: Well, we'll start as usual with the buses, a couple of naughty ones. The 601 coming into C Street is 9 minutes late, which, funny enough, it was last night, dead on. 602 to the station is 16 minutes late, and the 921 coming into the bay is 11 minutes late, and the 919 going off to Greenhill is 21 minutes late. What's left are all okay. Now, on the trains, we've got a normal service, no disruptions reported, but don't forget usual overnight engineering works. If you're out late, check before you travel. And I mentioned in passing the tube drivers are at it again. The next strike is Thursday, but I think I'm right in saying today and Friday services are still affected, and I am not allowed to comment. Sunday 7th of June, no trains in or out of Charing Cross and Waterloo East, but as last week, they're going to run to and from Cannon Street. Right, so not a lot going on, really. We'll do the roads in about 20 minutes' time. That was I Need You, America, and Shola Amar says you might need somebody, so they're on the same wavelength.
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0: Entertainment news on Cabin FM, brought to you by Herne Bay Pier, home of Summer Nights on the Pier. A season of concerts from some of the country's best tribute acts.
1: Social media star KSI says he's grieving after leaving the Sidemen. The Britain's Got Talent judge shocked fans by leaving the YouTube collective over the weekend. He asked fans to be optimistic after some believed his exit was part of a bet. As a new judge on Celebrity MasterChef, Michelin-starred Giorgio Locatelli has joined the UK show after judging on the Italian version. He will join restaurant critic Grace Dent on the spin-off's 21st series. Sir Paul McCartney will host a special live event to discuss the journey behind his latest album, The Boys of Dungeon Lane. The Beatles star will reflect on how he made the album at the Roundhouse in London on the 10th of June. And TV personality Laura Whitmore has announced she's given birth to her second child unexpectedly early. She's been married to Scottish comedian Ian Stirling since 2020, and Laura gave birth to their first child in March 2021.
0: Entertainment news on Cabin FM, brought to you by Herne Bay Pier, home of Summer Nights on the Pier. A season of concerts from some of the country's best tribute acts, along with brilliant local bands and free entertainment. 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Summer Nights on Herne Bay Pier. Tell me more. A season of summer concerts from some of the country's best tribute acts, along with brilliant local bands and free entertainment.
2: 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On Saturday the 4th of July, it's That 80s Rock Show. On Saturday the 10th, it's Images of Elvis. Friday the 17th, The Magic of Michael Jackson. And on Friday, July 24th, California comes to the pier with Beached Boys.
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1: Right, let's have a look and see what we can look forward to. As far as the King's Hall is concerned, the only thing is an ice cream and a wee. So the facilities will be open for the remainder of the summer, but work has already started on the renovations. On South Quay Shed we have, where is it? On June the 4th, that's Thursday, Drag Me to Bingo with Delilah Tickles and Anita Wee. I'd love to meet them. And on Friday the 5th, we have Quiz Night. So there you are. That's what's coming up fairly shortly on both locations. Where are we now? Oh, I know.
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She's not happy, is she? That was Rhiannon Downey. It does say Paul Heaton, but yeah, I could hear him there chucking a few bits and pieces in, but it was Rhiannon Downey most of the way. More sand, this time from the Sandpipers. A lovely, lovely summary type song, Guantanamera.

That is Sabrina Salerno. That always reminds me of that name of that hotel in Benidorm, the TV programme, whatever that was called, Solana or something like that. Anyway, boys, summertime love, and we're nearly there. The news is coming up shortly. We're going to have the Boys of Summer with Don Henley and some fun with the Beach Boys to take us into the news, and we'll see you on Tide 2. But before that, just in passing, the Boys of Summer, it's just reminding me. Chris mentioned it yesterday in his afternoon show. Me and him, we started on the same day at Cabin FM, tomorrow, the 4th of June. So it's our 2-year anniversary. They were talking about a civic reception and something about a blue plaque, or maybe I misheard. See you on the other side.

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2: Protesters clashed with police in Southampton last night over the death of Henry Novak. Sir Keir Starmer's condemned the violence, which police say injured 11 officers and a police dog.
3: This is a time for serious work, not rage. And let me be clear, we will ensure anyone found engaging in disorder meets the full force of the law, as we have done before.
2: 18-year-old Henry was arrested as he lay dying from stab wounds after he was accused of racism by his attacker. An investigation into the response is ongoing. Reform UK leader Nigel Farage says the public should respond with rage to the incident, which the Prime Minister said was unforgivable. A Royal Navy helicopter has crashed into a field in Devon. It happened just before 4 a.m. at Sowerton Down near Oakhampton, where emergency services attended. The Prime Minister says it's a deeply worrying time for the families of the servicemen. A man who killed his pregnant girlfriend has been given a life sentence with a minimum of 31 years. Stephen McCullough staged a fake YouTube gaming live stream to provide an alibi when he murdered 32-year-old Natalie McNally in her home in 2022. Her father, Neil McNally, says him and his sons are serving a life sentence for their loss.
4: But hopefully it will serve to deter and to help stop.

0: leaving after leaving the Sidemen. The Britain's Got Talent judge shocked fans by leaving the YouTube collective over the weekend. That's the latest from Radio News Hub. I'm Jonathan Deutsch.
1: Radio Works. This global running day, figures from Garmin show nearly two-thirds of Brits now identify as runners while reporting improvements to physical and mental health. Here's former Team GB Olympic runner Ewan Thomas.
2: Runners are lacing up to boost their mood, and it's working. The data shows runners recording lower stress and higher sleep scores than non-runners, and more people want in on the action, as running is more popular now than ever. Smartwatches and apps are helping power the rise of running, so much so that 43% wouldn't run if they couldn't track it.
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4: A mostly cloudy and breezy night with outbreaks of rain and showers continuing through the evening and early hours. Mild and minimum temperature 11 degrees centigrade. For tomorrow, a mixture of sunny spells and blustery showers, and these perhaps heavy and thundery at times. Windy and a maximum temperature 19 degrees centigrade. Low tide this evening is at 19 minutes past 9, 0.8 metres, and the tide is high at 26 minutes past 3 in the morning, 4.9 metres.
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That's Billy Idol and getting side two of Here Comes Summer, a themed drive time underway. And I'm just sitting here wondering, I wonder where he got that idea from.

I think my button stuck. It must be the heat. Oh, I wonder what was going on then. I panicked. Anyway, the original Samuel song was written and recorded by the Loving Spoonful, and you're going to guess what it is. And that got to number 8 in 1966. And since then, we've got quite a few covers, but by such people as B.B. King and Joe Jackson. But our one, because it's the only one we got in the system, comes from Joe Cocker, and that was on his album from 1994. Have a Little Faith. So, this is often the case. I think it's the original for me, but I think the reason is that you can almost feel the heat in the song. What do you think?

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1: Right, last look at the buses. It looks like, to me, my powers of deduction, that coming out of Canterbury seems to be a bit of a problem. The next 601 heading towards C Street is 17 minutes late. The 603 coming into town centre is nearly an hour late. The 600 to Green Hill and Whitstable is 18 minutes late. And the next 602 to the station is 26 minutes late. Wow. I hope it's not raining out there if you're waiting for a bus. Anyway, on the trains, we have normal service. No disruptions reported. But don't forget usual overnight engineering works. Check before you travel. Tube strike this week and Sunday the 7th of June. No trains in or out of Charing Cross and Waterloo East. But as last week, they're going to run to and from Cannon Street instead. We'll look at the roads in about 20 minutes' time. Free, Denise Williams. Best things, you know, says Janet Jackson and Luther Vandross.
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1: Liverpool appear to be edging closer to appointing Andoni Iraola as their new head coach. The former Bournemouth boss is thought to have verbally agreed to take over at Anfield. Meanwhile, England and Scotland are continuing to prepare in the US with 8 days to go until the start of the World Cup. Scotland midfielder John McGinn says the squad is in confident mood despite Billy Gilmore being ruled out of the tournament through injury.
2: Billy's a huge part of our group. He's a big part of the country moving forward. So we're devastated for him the same way we would be for any of us that missed out so late. So we're thinking of him. It's a little bit of a bittersweet taste in our mouth. But we now have to go and focus, enjoy it. And do ourselves proud.
1: Domestically in Scotland, Celtic have reportedly held talks with Robbie Keane to take over as their new manager. The news comes with Martin O'Neill still undecided whether to stay at the club. And in F1, Charles Leclerc has agreed a multi-year contract extension with Ferrari. The announcement comes ahead of his home race in Monaco.
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1: Well, an update on the road situation. I can tell you that the congestion I mentioned earlier in and around Canterbury is all eased. Everything seems to be back to normal, which is good news. I mentioned also the additional road closed, Millstrood Road, Whitstable. That's between Grimshill Road and Willow Court. Apparently there are emergency repairs needed and water main work. Darver Crossing has eased a bit. It's stop-start traffic still, but delay times are down to 10 minutes. M2, still light traffic and no delays reported, which is good. And if you are out and about late, don't forget, have a look at the Kent Live website for full details of which roads are going to be closed when. Right, I will have another look at that before I leave you, just in case there's something that changes. And right, we had calling Elvis Dire Straits. Now, I wonder if any of you can guess what's coming next.
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I told you it'd work. That was the Pals. And summer is here, according to them. And just as that started, the sun came out. See, I can do this sort of stuff. There you go. Well, we're nearly done. We're on the last lap before the extra lap. If you've got to go, then sorry to lose you, but thank you for your company. But before you disappear, can I just tell you about next week's shows, Tuesday and Wednesday? It may have escaped your notice, but it's the World Cup starts next week, and what we're going to do, if I can get it done, is we're going to have a track over the 2 days for each of the 48 teams taking part. Don't worry, it's not going to be about football. Some are pretty obvious, others are a bit more tenuous, and some are downright torturous, I can tell you. Will I succeed? Will I survive? Does anybody care? I don't know. But you're dying to know. What am I going to do for places like Uzbekistan and Curacao and Cape Verde? God, it's going to be exciting. Anyway, hopefully you can join me for that. And hopefully some of you will stay with me for Extra Lap, which will come up shortly with more summer. Finish with Maisie Peters, Sad Girl Summer, and a brilliant, brilliant version of Summertime. Promise you, stay there. Big Brother and the Holding Company, Janice Ian.

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2: Ministers are urging for calm after violent clashes between protesters and police following Henry Novak's murder.
3: But no matter the pain we feel, there is no justification for more violence and disorder. The attacks directed towards police officers in Southampton last night were disgraceful and completely unacceptable.
2: Keir Starmer condemning the violence there that Hampshire police say injured 11 officers. 18-year-old Henry was arrested as he lay dying from stab wounds after he was accused of racism by his attacker. An investigation into the response is ongoing. The Princess of Wales, who is Commodore-in-Chief of the Fleet Air Arm, said in a personally signed message she was saddened to hear of the deaths of three Royal Navy personnel in a helicopter crash. The crash happened just before 4 a.m. at Sowerton Down near Okehampton. Kate added, William and I hold their families and friends in our hearts at this very difficult time. And TV personality Laura Whitmore has announced she's given birth to her second child unexpectedly early. That's the latest from Radio News Hub. I'm Jonathan Deutsch.
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2: Rain continuing to move to the east, clearing more slowly across parts of Scotland. Showers continue in the north with hail and thunder possible.

Well, if you're still with me from Drive Time, thank you. Well done. Stick with it. And if you've just joined us, welcome to Extra Lap. And as this is Wednesday, it's me, Danny Cooper, for the next hour. So what have we got? Well, we've got the usual eclectic mix of half-decent music linked by a single theme, which Drive Time listeners will know is Here Comes Summer. Yep, lots of summery things to come. So strap yourself in and start your engines, and we're going to get started with this one.

Yeah, I don't say whether it's a train ticket, a plane ticket, or what it is, but I have a sneaky suspicion it's probably a coach ticket.

Divine Comedy. Right, well, now we've got the coach, we'll have a day trip, and then a very short pit stop before I'm going to let you enjoy and wallow in some tracks that really, really ooze summer. So, off we go then.

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Katrina and the Waves. 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

The Kinks, of course, Sunny Afternoon, typical summer song. Next up, Demi Lovato, she's Call for Summer, and if you stay tuned, you'll find out why.

I assume that sort of comment from 5 Seconds of Summer is allowed, is it? She's kind of hot. 5 Seconds of Summer. Let's hope we get a bit more than that, shall we? Our fingers crossed. It's not doing too bad. I think our music's helped. So we're getting to the end of Here Comes Summer. David's here. He's going to kick me out any minute now. We're going to finish with Bay City Rollers and a theme for our summer place, which is, I believe, would be David's favourite, or one of them. Now, don't forget, we've got the World Cup next week. And don't forget, I'm struggling with places like Qatar, Bosnia and Herzegovina and South Korea. But I'm going to win, honest. We're going to get this sorted and every team will have a track. So if you want to have a laugh, I think you need to join us next week. Anyway, thank you for your company. I'll leave you in safe hands of David, playing favourites.

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2: Protesters clashed with police in Southampton last night over the death of Henry Novak. Sir Keir Starmer's condemned the violence, which police say injured 11 officers and a police dog.
3: This is a time for serious work, not rage. And let me be clear. We will ensure anyone found engaging in disorder meets the full force of the law, as we have done before.
2: 18-year-old Henry was arrested as he lay dying from stab wounds after he was accused of racism by his attacker. An investigation into the response is ongoing. The families of three Royal Navy personnel who died in a helicopter crash have been sent a personally signed message by the Princess of Wales. Kate, who is Commodore-in-Chief of the Fleet Air Arm, said she was saddened to hear of their deaths, which resulted from a crash just before 4 a.m. at Sowerton Down near Oakhampton. She added, "William and I hold their families and friends in our hearts at this very difficult time." The survivors of an attack by paranoid schizophrenic Valdo Calacane have told the Nottingham Inquiry into the failings involved in the case they felt like an afterthought. Lucy Gormanley reports.
4: The victims, Wayne Birkitt and Sharon Miller, say they found it very difficult to hear the extent of failings by some of the public bodies that interacted with the triple killer. The University of Nottingham graduate fatally stabbed students Barnaby Webber and Grace O'Malley Kumar and grandfather Ian Coates on the 13th of June 2023. Greg Almond, who represents survivors, said they feel let down.
2: Tennis and Aryna Sabalenka says she feels like quitting the sport after a remarkable meltdown to lose to Diana Schneider in the French Open quarterfinals. The world number one was one set and 4-1 up, but won just one of the next 12 games to crash out of the tournament. And former Love Island star Olivia Attwood and George Clark are among those who've joined the lineup for the upcoming series of Celebrity Gogglebox, which starts on Friday. That's the latest from Radio News Hub. I'm Jonathan Deutsch.
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Good evening and welcome to all our listeners who are tuning in all across the bay on 94.6 and to our many listeners throughout the world tuning in via the internet or your favourite listening device. As always on a Wednesday evening, we've got 2 hours of great music for you. Sounds of Sinatra, music from the Great American Songbook, a little jazz and some bossa nova. That's playing favourites. We've heard the first of our Sinatra tracks this evening, Cole Porter's Anything Goes. Let's turn to the Great American Songbook with Judy Garland.

Wonderful arrangement there by Nelson Riddle, Judy Garland, and Zing Went the Strings of My Heart. The Four Freshmen are our next act. From the album Swingers, here's Dinah Flow.

the four freshmen there, and Dynaflow. We have singer and pianist Eliane Elias for us now, a man and a woman.

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That was Paulo Morello with a track called Fleur de Cerrado. I was going through the library at Skinner Towers and came across a great compilation album by Vicky Carr called Vicky Carr Sings the Standards. The track I've chosen was written by Tony Hatch, Call Me.

Vicky Carr and Call Me. There's a great album called Memories and Nostalgia. There are five volumes, a wonderful series from an orchestrator, arranger and conductor, Dick Bakker. And from those collections, here's his treatment of Stevie Wonder's You Are the Sunshine of My Life.

Orchestra of Dick Bakker, and You Are the Sunshine of My Life. Here's an artist we haven't played for a little while, the wonderful vibes player of Joe Roland, Sweet Lorraine.

I'd like to say hello now to listener Hillary, who is listening down in Seabrook. Good evening, Hillary. Nice to have your company this evening. Hope you're enjoying the show. I know you've had a busy day this afternoon particularly, so let's hope you're able to relax for the rest of the evening. I know you're a big fan of Ella Fitzgerald, and I hope you enjoy this classic written by Cole Porter.

Ella Fitzgerald and Cole Porter's You're the Top. We played that especially for Hillary down there in Seabrook. We got a wonderful ballad now. This is called Emo, and it's from Chiquito do Acordeon.

From 1976 onwards, Rosemary Clooney recorded a series of wonderful albums for Concord Jazz. The second she recorded was called Rosie Sings Bing, a lifelong friend of Bing Crosby. So a track I've chosen from this album is a wonderful version, I Wished on the Moon.

Last week, we saw the sad demise of tenor saxophonist Sonny Rollins, a wonderful player whose recording debut was in 1951 at a Miles Davis session. He recorded prolifically throughout his career. The track I've chosen comes from my favourite Sonny Rollins album called Saxophone Colossus, recorded in the mid-50s. So, with Tommy Flanagan on piano, Doug Watkins on bass, and Max Roach on drums, let's join Sonny Rollins in the wonderful St. Thomas.

Sonny Rollins and St. Thomas. You're listening to Side One of Playing Favourites with me, David Skinner, here on Cabin FM, all across the bay on 94.6 throughout the entire universe, on the internet or your favourite listening device. Another Cole Porter song now, played by the Ramsey Lewis Trio.

Ramsey Lewis Trio, and I Get a Kick Out of You. It's time to put your dancing shoes on now. As Perry Como tells us, Papa loves Mumbo.

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0: 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Swings like a gate with it. He loses weight with it.

We've got the news for you in a couple of minutes' time. But stay with us, because we've got another hour of great music after that. To take us up to the news, here's Quincy Jones, Tuxedo Junction.

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1: The survivors of an attack by paranoid schizophrenic Valdo Kallikane have told the Nottingham Inquiry they feel let down. Lucy Gormanley reports.
2: Greg Almond, who represents survivors Wayne Burkitt and Sharon Miller, said they found it very difficult to hear the extent of failings by some of the public bodies that interacted with the triple killer. The University of Nottingham graduates fatally stabbed students Barnaby Webber and Grace O'Malley Kumar and grandfather Ian Coates on the 13th of June 2023. Almond said his clients felt like an afterthought.
1: Yvette Cooper's defended the UK and France's proposed mission to secure the Strait of Hormuz once the Iran war ends, after US Secretary of State Marco Rubio called the plan a catch-22. The Foreign Secretary said the initiative's been discussed many times with the US and was part of an effort to offer support to vessels in the key global shipping lane over which Tehran maintains its chokehold. A man who killed his pregnant girlfriend has been given a life sentence with a minimum of 31 years. Stephen McCullough staged a fake YouTube gaming live stream to provide an alibi while he murdered 32-year-old Natalie McNally in her home in 2022. Her father, Neil McNally, says him and his sons are serving a life sentence for their loss.
3: But hopefully it will serve to deter and to help stop violence against women and girls in this country.
1: McCullough from Lisburn in Northern Ireland was found guilty of the murder by a jury at Belfast Crown Court earlier this year. In tennis, women's world number one Aryna Sabalenka lost the last 10 games of her match with Diana Schneider to crash out of the French Open at the quarterfinal stage. In a major meltdown, Sabalenka says she feels like quitting tennis. And the name and logo of the UK's Universal theme park has been unveiled as investments of £7.3 billion into the project were announced by the American company and the government. The theme park will be named Universal United Kingdom Resort, with enabling works on the Bedfordshire site currently in progress and construction soon to begin. That's the latest from Radio News Hub. I'm Jonathan Deutsch.
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1: Rain continuing to move to the east, clearing more slowly across parts of Scotland. Showers continue in the north with hail and thunder possible and remaining windy this evening.
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Side 2 open this week by Pete Jolly and Serenata. Good evening. Welcome to all our listeners who are tuning in all across the bay on 94.6 and to our many listeners throughout the world tuning in via the internet or your favourite listening device. We've got another hour of great music for you, more sounds of Sinatra, music from the Great American Songbook, a little jazz and some bossa nova. And as it's Side 2, we'll have our weekly nightcap as well. To start us off vocally, we've got a classic from Nat King Cole.

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1: The Nat King Cole Trio with Harry Sweets Edison on trumpet comes from the complete After Midnight Sessions. Here's Peggy Lee.

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Let me show you a good time. The minute you walked in the joint, I could see you were a man of

last Thursday. Hillary, her friend Aisha, and myself went to the Folkestone Jazz Club, and a brilliant evening was had. The opening act were two brothers playing a wonderful selection of what they call gypsy jazz. They had some CDs on sale, so of course one of them ended up at Skinner Towers. The Barrett Brothers. This is the opening song from their album, Out of Nowhere.

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I'll go and have something to wet my whistle, and you can listen to Steve and Edie.

0: Steve Lawrence and Edie Gourmet, We've Got Us. Now, for lovers of 1960s American television, you're going to love this. Sit back and rejoice. Do you remember how this show opened?
1: It's Berg's Life.

Yes, that brought back memories. Burke's Law, wonderful. I do have the box set on DVD. It's fabulous. My favourite female singer, as you all know, is Blossom Dearie. She just made one album for Capitol Records. And from that selection, I've chosen Love is a Necessary Evil.

That was Milton Nascimento and Mio Mestre Coracol. Let's listen now to Antonio Carlos Jobim, Sue Ann.

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The Accidentals are next, a song called Quiet Wind.

The next song was written by George and Ira Gershwin. The singer is Margaret Whiting. This was released on a single, Capitol Single Records, in 1956, Bidin' My Time.

0: biding my time.
1: Margaret Whiting, Biding My Time. Irving Berlin wrote the next song. It's something that we've been lacking of today. His Blue Skies from the BG Adair Trio.

It's time now for our second Sinatra track of the evening. This comes from an album called Great Songs from Great Britain that was the only album, or the only studio album, that Sinatra recorded outside of America. Recorded in the early 1960s with Robert Farnon as the arranger and conductor. Here's Frank Sinatra, London by Night.

Frank Sinatra and London by Night. Every Wednesday evening here between 9 and 11, Mr. Steve Ralph is here with Across the Decades, 2 hours of hand-picked music, where Steve delves deep down into the record library at Cabin FM, brings you tracks from the 50s right up to today with some favourites and gems that you may not have heard for a while. So stay tuned. After the 9 o'clock news, Mr. Steve Ralph will be here across the decades.

That was Fran Warren and Bewitched, Bothered and Bewildered. We've got the Jerry Mulligan, Chet Baker Quartet now. Benny's Tune.

It's time now for our weekly nightcap, where we play a couple of ballads and we can all relax and unwind. We'll start this evening with Johnny Hartman.

0: Lawrence Brown and Johnny Hodges with Mood Indigo. And before that, Johnny Hartman, What Is There to Say? And that brings this edition of Playing Favourites to a close.
1: That's it, let's roll. Hey, let's be careful out here.
0: Well, you've been listening to, or you've just missed, Playing Favourites with me, David Skinner. I hope you've enjoyed the show. I'll be back again next Wednesday to do it all over again. That's more sounds of Sinatra, music from the Great American Songbook, a little jazz, and some bossa nova. That's Playing Favourites. Stay tuned. After the news, Mr. Steve Ralph will be here with Across the Decades, 2 hours of hand-picked music, where Steve delves deep down into the record library here at Cabin, brings you tracks from the 50s right up to today. Hope you've enjoyed this edition of Playing Favourites from me, David Skinner, everybody here at Cabin FM, and from Muttley at Skinner Towers. Until next time, good night.

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1: The survivors of an attack by paranoid schizophrenic Valdo Calacane have told the Nottingham inquiry into the failings involved in the case that they felt like an afterthought. Lucy Gormley reports.
2: The victims, Wayne Birkett and Sharon Miller, say they found it very difficult to hear the extent of failings by some of the public bodies that interacted with the triple killer. The University of Nottingham graduate fatally stabbed students Barnaby Webber and Grace O'Malley Kumar and grandfather Ian Coates on the 13th of June 2023. Greg Almond, who represents survivors, said they feel let down.
1: Sir Keir Starmer's condemned Russia's most recent bombardment of Ukraine and said Britain stands four square behind the war-torn nation as it seeks peace in his latest call with Volodymyr Zelensky. The Prime Minister and the Ukrainian President spoke on Wednesday afternoon over the phone amid the ongoing conflict in the Eastern European nation. The UK and France's plan to secure the Strait of Hormuz has been defended by the Foreign Secretary Yvette Cooper. The US Secretary of State Marco Rubio called the plan a catch-22, but the Labour MP said the initiative has been discussed many times with the US and was part of an effort to offer support to vessels in the key global shipping lane over which Tehran maintains its chokehold. The proposed mission is for once the Iran war ends. In cricket, England captain Ben Stokes says he's raring to go after recovering from a head injury. England host New Zealand at Lord's starting on Thursday morning in the first of a three-test series.
3: Obviously took a bit of a knock in the face, which was a bit of a setback, but thankfully came out pretty well from it. Could have been a lot worse. So really excited to get going. Been a long time coming. Yeah, chomping on the bit to get going.
1: And details of a new £7.3 billion theme park have been unveiled by the American company Universal and the government. Named Universal United Kingdom Resort, works have already begun on the Bedfordshire site, with construction to begin soon. That's the latest from Radio News Hub. I'm Jonathan Deutsch.
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1: Showers or longer spells of rain continuing overnight. Remaining breezy on Thursday with sunny spells and showers and temperatures rising to between 15 and 18 Celsius during the day.
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8: Warm welcome along to another edition of Across the Decades. I'm Steve Ralph. But with the show that we delve deep down in that Cabin FM record library and bring up tracks that you love that maybe you haven't heard in a while. This evening, well, Across the Decades, it's just as it says on the tin. We are going back as far as 1947 this evening and all the way up to today. Yeah, let's kick things off. Not forgetting to thank David Skinner for another great playing favourites. He'll be back next Wednesday between 7 and 9 to do it all again.

0: The show this evening with the House Martins Band from 1987 and Build. Anyway, great to have your company on this Wednesday evening. Now, while I remember, next Wednesday, Jonathan is kindly holding the fort. Basically, we've got a whole day in Brighton, and it's to do with my son and trying to sort out what's going to be happening educational-wise in September. So Jonathan has kindly done next Wednesday's show already. So my normal requests, we're going to put a hold on that just for 1 week, but all be back to normal for my Sunday evening show. But that's the reason we're spending the day in Brighton looking at a college for my son. So I won't be on air next Wednesday evening. It'll be Jonathan, who is very, very kindly sitting in for me and holding the fort. So hope you'll give Jonathan a listen next Wednesday for Across the Decades. So today, June the 3rd, is National Egg Day. Oh, we'd have an egg in the morning. Repeat Day. You can find quite a few repeats on the TV, can't you? We're now on the 154th day of the year and have 211 days left in 2026. So I mentioned that we're going back to 1947. We got the first of Tom's suggestions this evening. He's got a couple from the 40s and we got one from the 50s and the one from 1960 this evening. So let's kick those off. We're going back to 1947 with Sherman Williams and Sherman's Boogie.
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0: back from 1975 and across the decades here on 94.6 Herne-based Cabin FM. The Stylistics there. Can't Give You Anything But My Love. And before that, we went back to 1947 with Sherman Williams and Sherman's Boogie. Now, as always, if you'd like to get in touch this evening and say hello, it's very easy to do. Maybe it's the first time you've tuned to Cabin FM. Maybe you're streaming us across the world, or maybe you're tuned on the radio. Whichever way you're listening, or you've on your smart speaker, great to have you along. So, just reading here, the UK drinks more cider, yeah, than any other country on earth. Oh, my son likes a bit of cider as well. With around 45% of the world's cider produced here, basically with a Premier League of apples.
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0: anyway, that's Doja Cat there, and Say So. I just have. And before that, it was No Doubt, yeah, with Gwen Stefani on lead vocals, of course, and Don't Speak, back from 1996. So the race to be the next James Bond has taken another twist, and Callum Turner is suddenly miles out in front, with Amazon MGM Studios now deep into their secret auditions. The bookies have slashed the odds from 4-1 to 6-5, and apparently his recent marriage to Dua Lipa has only boosted the buzz around him. Odds analysts say Turner pulled in more than half of all bets in the last 24 hours, leaving Harry Dickinson drifting to 3-1, and Jacob Elordi at 5-1, Aaron Taylor Johnson further back at 9-1. Here we are. We'll have to wait and see what happens with that. Anyway, we're going to go back to 1968 next for a great track from Marvin Gaye and Tammy Terrell here on Across the Decades.
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sound of Marvin Gaye and Tammy Terrell there. Back from 1968 on Across the Decades. Ain't nothing like the real thing. Now, many times people have said to us, why are we called Cabin FM? Now, if you don't know, down in the King's Road, down by where the park is, yes, I think whereabouts the where the children's centre was, yeah, there used to be a youth centre there called the Cabin Youth Centre. And in 1970, a radio station was started there known as Radio Cabin. Well, we're Radio Cabin all the way through until around 2019, and that we rebranded to Cabin FM. So we've got an amazing history, yes, going back all those years, and we're going stronger than ever in 2026. So yeah, started 1970. So anyway, if you're new to the station, there we are, you've got a bit of our history now. And someone who likes listening to our station is Callum. Very good evening to you, Callum. And he said, Steve, could you play James Arthur and Impossible? I said, well, that's possible, Callum.

0: The RC was possible. That was impossible. James Arthur, especially for Callum. Hope you enjoyed that, Callum. And thank you so much for getting in touch. Well, I'm reading here, the word tailor comes from the Latin taliare, meaning to cut, which is ironic because a good tailor makes you look like you've lost weight without cutting anything off you.
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Hope you're over your little fall recently, Carol, and you're feeling much, much better. That she was a little bit bruised, but shaken, but not stirred. Yeah, hope you're feeling a lot better now. And she got in touch and said, Steve, any chance you could play Chaz and Dave and Down to Margate back from 1982? It's an absolute pleasure as always, Carol.

bit of Barry Manilow, eh? Bit of Barry on the show. That's Bermuda Triangle back from 1980. And before that, we stayed with the 80s. It was Chaz and Dave and Down to Margate. Great stuff. That brings back memories of the Jolly Boys outie. Remember that? Yeah, they stop off at the Roman Galley on the Thanet Way. Sadly, no longer a pub. Anyway, yeah, let's have a bit of madness on

success they are. Never Tear Us Apart. And before that, we went back to 1999 and with Madness and Love Struck here on Across the Decades. Let's go back to the mid-70s now with Casey and the Sunshine Band, because that's the way I like it.

Well, that's Jack Harlow, Loving on Me, here on Across the Decades on 94.6 Cabin FM. Well, it'll soon be news time, and taking us up to news time, we've got Tom's second suggestion back from 1948. This is Jimmy Witherspoon and Cane River Blues. Hope you'll join me after the 10 o'clock news for another hour of great music on Across the Decades.

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1: The survivors of an attack by paranoid schizophrenic Valdo Callacane have told the Nottingham Inquiry they feel let down. Lucy Gormanley reports.
2: Greg Almond, who represents survivors Wayne Burkitt and Sharon Miller, said they found it very difficult to hear the extent of failings by some of the public bodies that interacted with the triple killer. The University of Nottingham graduates fatally stabbed students Barnaby Webber and Grace O'Malley Kumar and grandfather Ian Coates on the 13th of June 2023. Almond said his clients felt like an afterthought.
1: Yvette Cooper has defended the UK and France's proposed mission to secure the Strait of Hormuz once the Iran war ends, after US Secretary of State Marco Rubio called the plan a catch-22. The Foreign Secretary said the initiative has been discussed many times with the US and was part of an effort to offer support to vessels in the key global shipping lane over which Tehran maintains its chokehold. A man who killed his pregnant girlfriend has been given a life sentence with a minimum of 31 years. Stephen McCullough staged a fake YouTube gaming live stream to provide an alibi while he murdered 32-year-old Natalie McNally in her home in 2022. Her father, Neil McNally, says him and his sons are serving a life sentence for their loss.
3: But hopefully it will serve to deter and to help stop violence against women and girls in this country.
1: McCullough from Lisbon in Northern Ireland was found guilty of the murder by a jury at Belfast Crown Court earlier in the year. The name and logo of the UK's Universal theme park have been unveiled as investments of £7.3 billion into the project were announced by the American company and the government. The theme park will be named Universal United Kingdom Resort, with enabling works on the Bedfordshire site currently in progress and construction soon to begin. Finally, cricket, and England captain Ben Stokes has defended Jofra Archer's decision to miss tomorrow's first test against New Zealand to play in the Indian Premier League. He said things could get messy if the situation is mishandled. That's the latest from Radio News Hub. I'm Jonathan Deutsch.
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1: Showers or longer spells of rain continuing overnight. Remaining breezy on Thursday with sunny spells and showers and temperatures rising to between 15 and 18 Celsius during the day.
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8: Come along to the second hour of Across the Decades. I'm Steve Ralph with you through to 11 o'clock this evening. If you're wondering what happens at 11, then JB John Bailey, who is now in the best of health, is back and he's got Give Me the Night. So that's what's coming up. But kicking this hour off is the very latest release from Olivia Rodrigo. New music on Cabin FM. This is called The Cure.

0: Tate McRae there, and Nobody's Girl here on Across the Decades. So I spoke about cider earlier. Yeah, I'm just reading here. Worcestershire has some of the oldest recorded cider orchards in Britain, with varieties like Debonair and Yarlington Mill still grown across the county. Oh yeah, we don't mind a bit of cider, do we? Anyway, coming up in a moment's time, we've got a track especially requested by Craig. Hope your week's going well, Craig. And he said, could I play the latest one from Lola Young from down here? Yeah, I even play it here.
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0: Rupert Holmes on the show there, and Escape, the Pina Colada song. Oh, I do like a Pina Colada. And normally on holiday, actually. And before that, a request made by Craig, Lowly Young, with her latest one, and From Down Here. Oh, you enjoyed that, Craig, and thank you so much for getting in touch. Yes. So it seems many of us would be willing to lick a stranger's armpit or even shave off their eyebrows for £10,000. Really? A fifth would happily let a tarantula climb all over their faces to bag the cash, while 4 in 10 would go without a cup of tea for a year. What about that? Others would either go without their phone for a month. Nope, absolutely draw the line on that. Swim in a bath of baked beans or spend 24 hours locked in a lift with their ex. And 40% will be willing to wear Crocs everywhere they went for a month to net the money. Crikey.
1: 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Have a good day.
0: Well, thank you, Bill, and many thanks for that. We've got the third of Tom's suggestions this evening. We've left the 40s now the 50s. And 1952, it's the Ravens, and Rock Me All Night Long.

the Ravens back from 1952. A third of Tom's suggestions this evening. Rock me all night long. I'd like to say hello to Kev Calder. Very good evening, Kev, listening with Anne and Mindy, their dog. Yes. Up in Montrose in Scotland. Regular listeners to the show. And he said, Steve, any chance you could play Do Ya by ELO? He is our number one Electric Light Orchestra fan. Back from 1977. Here it is, especially for you, Kev.

classic Raymond Lefevre and Soul Coaxing back from 1968. And before that, that request for Kev Calder up in Montrose, that's Electric Light Orchestra and Do Ya. Well, talking of Montrose up in Scotland, it's that great Scottish band Runrig, where we celebrate them at 10:30. And as always, Alex Frost, our Cabin FM Runrig expert, has suggested another great track. And this time, it's The Mighty Atlantic.

That's Welsh artist Macy and Please Keep Talking. What a great track. And before that, we had our Run Rig spot. And if you love a bit of Run Rig, join me on Sunday at the same time, 10:30. We'll have another Run Rig spot then, suggested by Alex. That was the Mighty Atlantic. Well, a lesser known fact is tomorrow, yeah, it's regular listener to the show and to Cabin FM in general. He's a massive supporter of the station. Keith Ambrose, it's his birthday tomorrow. A very happy birthday for you for tomorrow. Hope you have a great day and you're going to be sport rotten tomorrow, Keith. And he said, Steve, could you play Adisha and Vincent Kwok and Life's Too Short? Here it is, especially for you.

We are specially requested by Keith. That's Adisha and Vincent Kwok. And Life's Too Short, back from 2023. And on behalf of myself and the whole team here at Campin FM...

Have a great day, Keith, and all the best from the whole team here at Cabin FM, your local station. Let's go back to 1967 now. Very good year, actually. Yeah. The Moody Blues, Nights in White Satin.

from 1967. Now, did you know band member Justin Hayward wrote and composed the song at the age of 19 while touring in Belgium and titled the song after a girlfriend gave him a gift of satin bedsheets? Yeah, now you know. I'm Steve Ralph. This is Home Base Cabin FM, broadcasting from the North Kent coast, from the coastal town of Herne Bay. Yeah, lovely town it is as well. And we're so proud to be serving the communities of Herne Bay and the surrounding areas here at Cabin FM. Let's go back in time with Daryl Hall and John Oates.

0: a bit of Kylie Minogue there with her tears on her pillow there. Yeah, before that, I can't go for that. Crab's time is marching by. Here's a word from Jeff. Hello, Jeff.
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0: Well, thank you, Jeff. Well, we got the last of Tom's suggestions now. Back from 1960, it's Bill Carter and Call Tom Cat. We're going to follow that with Sailor and a Glass of Champagne.

I don't mind if I do. Glass of champagne there, back from 1975 from Sailor. We'll be just about out of time. Coming up after the 11 o'clock news, it'll be the great JB John Bailey with the Give Me the Night. Thank you so much for your company today. We're going to play out with a track from 1969. Cliff Richard and Hank Marvin, Throw Down a Line. You keep it, Cabin FM, and have a great night. Throw down.

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1: Labour MP Jessa Sarto said she's suing Elon Musk's ex-AI over the design of its Grok chatbot tool after it was used to create fake images of her in a bikini. The Lowestoft MP said she filed a claim at the High Court on Wednesday in a bid to seek accountability for the design choices that allowed Grok to create such images. Sir Keir Starmer and regional mayors from across England will gather on Thursday to discuss how to take on the blockers stopping new homes and infrastructure from being built. The Prime Minister warned that Britain cannot afford to give in to the naysayers and the blockers because it will cause detriment to the next generation. The RSC are pushing for tech that stops repeat speeders breaking the limit. Here's their spokesperson, Simon Williams.
2: And we know when you look at the data, there's some shocking figures. There are 117 drivers who've amassed more than 20 speeding points. And there are even two drivers who've got 43 and 45 points on their licence but are still behind the wheel legally.
1: The RSC have been consulting Parliament on the tech in a bid to tackle offenders who are still behind the wheel. A dolphin, a fox and a shark are among the animals that could appear on banknotes. In a consultation being launched, the Bank of England wants people to give their views on a selection of wildlife that will appear on the next series of 5, 10, 20 and £50 notes. Victoria Cleland is from the Bank of England.
3: So we wanted to make sure that they were species native to the UK, things that people could recognise, things that would symbolise the UK, but also trying to get a good mix of different types of animals, different types of movement to show on the banknotes, and also different habitats.
1: And in tennis, Aryna Sabalenka says she feels like quitting after a remarkable meltdown to lose to Diana Schneider in the French Open quarterfinals. The world number one was one set and 4-1 up, but won just one of the next 12 games to crash out of the tournament and said she'd never been in that position before. That's the latest from Radio News Hub. I'm Jonathan Deutsch.
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1: Showers or longer spells of rain continuing overnight, remaining breezy on Thursday with sunny spells and showers and temperatures rising to between 15 and 18 Celsius during the day.
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welcome as we go into the night here on Cabin FM. I'm JB, your host, through till 1 o'clock in the morning. And first of all, let me apologise for the last 2 weeks of not being here. Unfortunately, I got one of those rather nasty chest complaints and I really couldn't talk, so that kept me quiet. But I'm back here in full swing, and that was Level 42 with Love Games from 1981. Now we're coming right up to date to 2025 with Lola Young and Messy.

Okay, perhaps that wasn't quite so quiet and easy. It was Mud from 1974 with The Cat Crept In. Now, coming up from 1959, would you believe, we have Dave Brubeck and the Dave Brubeck Quartet with Take Five. I saw them live back in the 70s at Framlingham Castle open air concert, and it was fantastic. So here we go, Dave Brubeck and Take Five.

That was George Ezra from 2022 with Dance All Over Me. Now going way back to 1969, we've got Noel Harrison with Windows of Your Mind.

1968. That was Dusty Springfield with Son of a Preacher Man. I remember back in the day, a certain DJ used to call her the Rusty Springboard, but I still think she was great. I noticed in this week's paper that the town's pier was hailed among the country's best, and it says Herne Bay's pier has been praised among the best in the country, finishing runner-up in a national competition. Well done, the Bay. There we go. We have a great pier, and if you haven't been there lately, you really should. It's got a lot of entertainment. Now, the beautiful South from 1992, the Bell Bottom Tier.

That was Amy McDonald from 2025 with I'm Done, Games That You Play. Well, just to let you know what today has been, it has been the World Cider Day, and I promise you I haven't had a drop. Glass of wine, perhaps, but not cider. And what else was it? It was National Repeat Day. Lots of mirrors on that one. National Tailor's Day. National Egg Day and World Bicycle Day. National Chocolate Macaroon Day. Well, that's a great choice for us all. Now we have Bec Clark from 1966, and I Couldn't Live Without Your Love.

1987, that was Alison Moyet and Weak in the Presence of Beauty. Now, before the day is out, let me tell you that on this day in 1665, the Duke of York and the British fleet defeated the Dutch off the coast of Lowestoft, which happens to be the furthest point east in the whole country. Then the first fleet action of the Second Dutch War. How about that? Now, Elvis Presley from 1957, Treat Me Nice.

the wonderful Elvis Presley from 1957. Well, on this day in 1864, General Robert E. Lee of the Confederate Army won his last victory of the U.S. Civil War at the Battle of Cold Harbor. A true gentleman and a wonderful general. They lost. There we go. Silk, forever and ever.

marvellous sounds of Simon and Garfunkel with The Boxer. Well, it's very nearly midnight. The witching hour is upon us and time for the news and weather. But don't go away unless you really are tired or got better things to do. But I'm sure we've got great music which would entertain you when you come back anyway. Taking us up to the hour of Roy Orbison and Crying.

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1: A Labour MP says she's suing Elon Musk's ex-AI after its chatbot tool Grok was used to create fake images of her. Jess Asato was shown in a bikini by Grok, and the Lowestoft MP said she filed a claim at the High Court on Wednesday. She's aiming to seek accountability for the design choices that allowed the tool to create such images. Those who stop new homes and infrastructure from being built will be the subject of a meeting between Sir Keir Starmer and the regional mayors from across England on Thursday. The Prime Minister warned such actions will cause detriment to the next generation. Sir Keir said that Britain cannot afford to give in to the naysayers and the blockers. Repeat speeders could have tech fitted to their car that physically stops them from offending again. That's what the RSC are pushing for. In consultation with Parliament, they're asking for courts to have the power to sentence repeat offenders with these devices. Their spokesperson is Simon Williams.
2: The Stop Excessive Speeders campaign also have carried out research, and 8 in 10 drivers said they would support proposals for anyone caught excessively speeding to have one of these devices fitted to prevent them exceeding the limit again. So there seems a lot of public support from drivers.
1: A consultation to pick the animals featuring on new banknotes has been launched. The Bank of England say we can pick from animals native to the UK, ranging from sharks to butterflies. Victoria Cleland is the Bank of England spokesperson.
3: We're really keen to hear the public's views. We'll then review those, decide on the 4 animals that will be the key feature, and then we'll start designing them in alongside security features.
1: Tennis now, and women's world number one Aryna Sabalenka lost the last 10 games of her match with Diana Schneider to crash out of the French Open at the quarter-final stage. Having a major meltdown, Sabalenka says she feels like quitting tennis. And finally, cricket, and England captain Ben Stokes has defended Jofra Archer's decision to miss Thursday's first test against New Zealand to play in the Indian Premier League. He said things could get messy if the situation is mishandled. That's the latest from Radio News Hub. I'm Jonathan Deutsch.
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1: Showers or longer spells of rain continuing overnight. Remaining breezy on Thursday with sunny spells and showers and temperatures rising to between 15 and 18 Celsius during the day.
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Hi and welcome as we go into the night here on Cabin FM with me, JB, your host through till 1 o'clock in the morning, if I can stay awake that long, that is. That was The Cure with Just Like Heaven from 1987, and no, I'm not a poet. Right, now to get the rest of the morning going, from 1984, we have The Boss, The Governor, Bruce Springsteen, and Dancing in the Dark.

From the year 2000, Craig David and 7 Days. Now going way back now to 1978, we've got Bob Marley and the Wailers and Satisfy My Soul.

That's Dreams by Wild Colour from 1995. Now, a little bit of useless information. Did you know that filmmakers squished their hands in jelly to make the sound of E.T. walking around? Yeah, it just takes all sorts, doesn't it? Now, going back to 1968, Stevie Wonder, For Once in My Life.

That was Donovan with Colours from 1965, the year before I moved to Kent. How about that? Now then, today is the National Hug Your Cat Day. Well, I haven't got a cat, and the reason is because I am allergic to them. If I hug a cat, my eyes water, my nose runs, not a pleasant sight. What else is it? It's National Christian T-Shirt Day. National Cognac Day, now that's my sort of day. And National Cheese Day, I'm all for that one. National Old Maids Day, that's quite a good one. And International Corgi Day, Shopping Cart Day, and National Safe Day. I do believe in that one. I always say, stay safe out there. Now we have Texas and I Don't Want a Lover from 1989.

The amazing Texas, been going strong for so long. Here we go. Now, right up to date, 2020, Dermot Kennedy and Giants.

1987, Freddie Mercury and Barcelona. Now, on this day in 1647, the English Parliamentary Army under Cornet George Joyce took King Charles I as prisoner during the Second Civil War. Now, again from 1987, the Pet Shop Boys and It's a Sin.

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1: And this is Maxine Nightingale from 1975 with Right Back, where we started from.

1963. That was Lenny Welch and Since I Fell For You. Well, it's very nearly the end of my 2 hours. It's almost 1 o'clock. And so it's just time for me to say goodbye and thank you for listening in. And remember, be kind to one another and stay safe out there. And now, of course, it's time, as always, for Pink to walk me home. See you next week. Bye now.

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1: Labour MP Jess Asato said she's suing Elon Musk's XAI over the design of its Grok chatbot tool after it was used to create fake images of her in a bikini. The Lowestoft MP said she filed a claim at the High Court on Wednesday in a bid to seek accountability for the design choices that allowed Grok to create such images. Sir Keir Starmer and regional mayors from across England will gather on Thursday to discuss how to take on the blockers stopping new homes and infrastructure from being built. The Prime Minister warned that Britain cannot afford to give in to the naysayers the blockers because it will cause detriment to the next generation. The RSC are pushing for tech that stops repeat speeders breaking the limit. Here's their spokesperson, Simon Williams.
2: And we know when you look at the data, there's some shocking figures. There are 117 drivers who've amassed more than 20 speeding points. And there are even two drivers who've got 43 and 45 points on their licence but are still behind the wheel legally.
1: The RSC have been consulting Parliament on the tech in a bid to tackle offenders who are still behind the wheel. A dolphin, a fox and a shark are among the animals that could appear on banknotes. In a consultation being launched, the Bank of England wants people to give their views on a selection of wildlife that will appear on the next series of 5, 10, 20 and 50.